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2: 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It uplifts me, the kids. My daughter even reads her Bible in the morning on the way as we listen to Flow. So we thank you guys. We love you guys, and we hope that this can grow into something much, much bigger.
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blessed. It's impacted my family in a positive way, and it's also allowed me to be more involved with my community. 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

0: 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Y'all are really here in the city like that, spreading the gospel, spreading the word, because you can just drop that seed and be like, hey, yeah, I listen to Christian hip hop. Have you ever heard the station? And then you never know how God's going to use that in the future to bring through his message and his word to the people that need it at the right moment, right when they need it. So I just wanted to say thank you so much for being a blessing. Like, really, you don't even know all the lives you're changing daily. So bless you. Keep doing what you're doing. Let's do it for the kingdom. Let's go.
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Hey, Cap, you and Clay take care of each other up there, man. 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Me and my guardian angels been arguing lately, 'cause they say I won't go with God trying to take me. Now Satan is on.

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You know I got my feet up. Ratchet, I was in them clubs and talking trashy, thrashy, running through them bands and don't you ask it, flashy, running out them stores and popping tags, maggot, pretty girl and thumbing through your tag.

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1: 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He holds me up. There's nobody like him.
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2: 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But there is one man who was not found in the tomb. 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

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Keep on playing God, and he gon' mess around and pull your covers. 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
1: Muhammad is still in his tomb, and Joseph Smith is still in his tomb, and Buddha is still in his tomb, and Confucius is still in his tomb. 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

honest. Since he loves us, we always gon' matter. 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
1: 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I'ma praise the Lord forever and a day. Gotta let the way maker make a way, and only time I'm getting played is when the people

0: 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Hold on, what he say? 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And only time I'm getting played is when the people press play. That's a fact. 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That's a fact.
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5: Muhammad is still in his tomb, and Joseph Smith is still in his tomb, and Buddha is still in his tomb, and Confucius is still in his tomb. But there is one man who was not found in the tomb. 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
1: 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He holds me up. 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

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I'm with the Phantom riding low, and the windows tinted. I said don't play with who he chose, and he really meant it. 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
2: As long as I'm breathing.

0: gosh.
1: Got loud,
0: that was a lot of amens right there.
2: Tony had to take his headphones off.
0: And I'm deaf. That's loud.
2: That's loud. I'm just trying to make sure y'all know it's Friday. We feel good. It's Friday.
3: Come on.
2: Come on, people. Wake up, wake up, wake. If you weren't awake, we're here to wake you up.
3: Literally.
2: That's the way it goes this morning. Mile High, this is the last day. The final day of our September fundraiser is going down, and we need you this morning.
3: Man.
2: We need to make it rain. Rain on me.
3: Yes, come on.
2: We need to make it rain today, people.
0: Make it rain,
2: Lord. We need to make it rain for Jesus today.
3: Yes.
2: All right? This is the final 6 hours. This fundraiser wraps up at noon today, and literally we need some leaders. We need somebody to jump in this morning and say, let's start it right now.
0: Right now,
2: let's
0: right
2: start
0: now.
2: It right now.
0: Right now.
2: Somebody to come in at any given amount this morning and say, we're going to get it going this morning. I'm going to make it rain.
0: You woke up today because yesterday you said, I'm going to give on Friday. Today is Friday. Hopefully it's payday. And listen, I talked to a couple people over last night through social media. Yep. People were texting me, hey, man, what's the need? What's the need? So now, I said this on my on my social media pages, on the DMs, and I said this in my text. The need is whatever is between you and God, but I need you to give today. Because
2: that's
0: if
2: right.
0: you're inquiring, I need to hear from you. And this message, that's for my friends and family members who hit me up. For everybody else listening right now under the sound of our voice, 844-363-9356. We are like 7.5 hours behind because of a couple things that happened. We're off the air. We had some payment issues, and it hasn't even been a full fundraiser, but people responded yesterday, and I am so grateful and so thankful for the people in the Mile High City who love this radio station, who support this radio station, and no matter what, you are a family member. You are a friend and family member of ours as well, because we do this together.
2: We need everybody.
0: We need you now.
2: We need the biggest fundraising day in Flow history today.
0: Millions of dollars! Millions!
2: Not millions, but lots
0: we'll
2: lots,
0: take it.
2: Lots of dollars.
0: Oh, yeah, lots of dollars.
2: Lots of thousands of dollars.
0: Yes, yes. Zeros behind all of your numbers.
2: But we'll start like this. If you got 10 on it, put 10 down right now.
0: For sure.
2: If you've got 20, put 20 on it right now.
0: Every 30. Amount counts.
2: Let me give you the FlowDenver.com. You know this already. You know where to go. If you've been with us, you know where to go. FlowDenver.com. But 10, 20, 30, 40, 50, 60, 70, 80, 90, 100, 110, 120, 130, 140, 150, 160, 170, 180, 190, 200, 210, 220, 230. I'm going to keep going. Look, if you want to jump in at $1,000, somebody out there is blessed like that.
0: Yeah.
2: Somebody out there is like, you know what? I'm somebody who can do that.
0: Yeah.
2: Somebody out there is that person.
0: Yeah.
2: Somebody else is also that person going, that's not me, but I got 10.
0: Yeah.
2: I got 10. We need both of y'all.
0: Yeah.
2: We need all those kinds of people.
0: If you got a quarter of a Bitcoin, come on, fam. A quarter of a Bitcoin.
2: A quarter of a Bitcoin. Yeah. Are you serious? Like an actual what the Bitcoins were?
0: Yeah.
2: I think that would cover the fundraiser.
0: We'd be good. A quarter of a Bitcoin. Come on.
2: Hey,
0: we don't even need the full Bitcoin.
2: We don't need the whole Bitcoin. All right, but on the real, we need you. And we need you to jump in right now. We want to holler your name. We want to do it
0: time.
2: For Jesus. We want to pass this basket your way right now. Throw whatever you can in there. And then we're going to pass this to the next person. But can somebody be a leader this morning? It is 6:05 a.m.
0: One person.
2: How early can we get this started? Can you make the joy happen for Jesus today? All right, because this ministry really, truly means something. God is working through this ministry. We have heard the stories. We know it is a thing. We know people, it changes the way people feel
0: it
2: in
0: works.
2: Their day.
0: It works.
2: It literally works. We know God is real, and we know God is doing things through this ministry. So we need you this morning to make it rain.
0: Make it rain.
2: Rain
0: on
2: rain.
0: Me. Come on, Lord. Make it rain. Hey, real quick. Who is the earliest giver? We've never had a giver this early before.
2: We need the earliest giver.
0: We need an early leader right now.
2: Yeah, man, if we can get somebody in here before 6:15.
0: Man, that would
2: be
0: amazing.
2: Right now it's 6:06. It takes a few minutes for the processing to happen, and that's why I'm giving you a few minutes. To get it through, but you would have to jump in right now.
0: That would be the earliest giver.
2: It would be the earliest. Yep. We need somebody to race to be early.
0: Yes.
2: You know, and like I said, just to get it started, you could be like, all right, I got a few just to get it
0: don't
2: started.
0: Don't matter. Get it started
2: for us. Get it started. Get us some momentum right now.
0: And guess what? We want to shout you out. We want to celebrate you. It's not just about, hey, we got a gift and we keep it moving. No. We celebrate all of our givers because you're part of our family.
2: Even if you're somebody like who's like, well, I like to be behind the scenes. Like, I don't want people to know who I am.
0: Yeah.
2: We will celebrate your anonymous name.
0: Yeah. We ring the bell for anonymous givers.
2: We will
0: givers
2: celebrate
0: as well.
2: Your anonymous name.
0: Yes, Anon. Shout out to Anon.

0: hate on family. Mm-hmm. All right, so jump in where you fit in right now, but jump in for Jesus.
1: Please.
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0: The Slim and Tony Show! We're just trying to start this Friday off with some joy. It's been a long week for all of y'all. I know this week has just been... Fall kicks in. The weather is really changed. You can feel that it's fall.
1: Got our hoodies on.
0: I pulled out all my hoodies this week.
1: Yeah.
0: Looking today,
1: he's got his Nickelodeon hoodie on.
0: That's right. I got my Nickelodeon hoodie on. It's got all the characters on the side. Look, that's SpongeBob.
1: Yep.
0: That cat dog. That's right.
1: You got the crew from...
0: It's an old school one.
1: Wait, hold on. Why do I forget the characters? Who's the family... that's not Doug.
0: No. It's the
1: oh my gosh, the Littles? No. Oh my gosh. Why can't we think of the name of that person?
0: It's the little kid. Tommy Pickles.
1: Tommy Pickles.
0: There you go.
1: Yeah.
0: There you go. Yeah. Anyway, I got my Nickelodeon sweatshirt on. That's right. It's Nick time. Nick Tunes, yo.
1: Nick.
0: Nickelodeon. Okay. Anyway.
1: It's called Rugrats, bro.
0: Rugrats.
1: The show is called Rugrats.
0: Probably just pulled it.
1: Yeah. Come on. I looked it up.
0: We pulled a big blank right there. But they're up and down my arms. Like, I love this hoodie. I found it at Goodwill.
1: That is fire. That is a cool throwback. I love it.
0: Thank you. I love this sweatshirt.
1: Who's the dude? Oh, the football head. What's his name?
0: Oh, the football head? Dude with
1: the football head. Come on.
0: You call him the football head.
1: He does have a football shaped head.
0: Oh, I'm forgetting all these names right now.
2: Hold on, I'm looking him up.
0: It's all the classics, yo.
1: Yes.
0: All the classics.
2: Hold on. Nickelodeon.
1: Hey Arnold.
0: That's
1: hey
0: right.
1: Arnold.
0: Hey Arnold.
1: Come on.
0: There you go. All the classics up and down my arms right now.
1: Oh, God. We can't remember any of them. I used to watch those. My kids used to watch those.
0: The years go by and just, you know, the brain slowly deteriorates and suddenly you're like, I don't remember.
2: Oh, my gosh, man.
0: It's like when you bump into somebody from high school, like in King Supers, and you ain't seen them since then.
1: Yeah.
0: You're like, we had math class together.
1: Yeah.
0: You are, and they give you their name, and you're like, yeah.
1: I don't.
0: Sure.
1: Yeah, you know what? If I don't know your name, I call you bro or sis. And then my wife, she knows. She know. I'll say, hey, this is my wife, Amy. And she'll say, hi, you are? And I'm like, yeah, it's John. I knew it was John.
0: Yeah. And right now, we got to thank Steven.
1: Let's go, Steven!
0: Steven said, let's get this going. He's starting off our morning. I said, can we get somebody by 6:15, right?
1: Yes.
0: Look at the time on Steven's.
1: Come on.
0: On Steven's gift.
1: He actually came in before because we were talking. Come on. We were talking, and he came in and made it.
0: He came in on the minute.
1: Let's go.
0: On the minute, Steven. Come on. Big Good God Friday.
1: Shout out, Steven.
0: Steven in Denver.
1: Thank you, my brother. Appreciate you, fam. For real, for real. For real, for real.
0: Come on. For real, for real. For real, for real, for real. This is big today, all right? Everybody is making a difference today. Steven came through with $25 right now to get us started. $25 to get us started right now. Can somebody come along and join Steven? All right, can two more people come along? We want to do this in threes. There's more of you out there this morning.
1: Yeah.
0: It's the early morning Friday crew right now. It's the folks that are jumping into this Friday going, tomorrow is Saturday.
1: Yes.
0: You know you woke up with a little extra joy today.
1: Oh, for sure.
0: Because it was Friday.
1: Yep.
0: So,
1: the weekend is about to be here.
0: I got up at 4:15 this morning.
1: Yeah.
0: I was like, I'm ready to roll. I'm ready. Because it was Friday.
1: Yeah. No, that's just automatic, bro.
0: Yeah.
1: We have this energy. There's a Friday energy and a Monday not so much energy, right? Come on. Come on. Let's go.
0: On Monday, I got up at 5 and I did everything in like 15 minutes and was working before I knew it. And it was rough.
1: It's robotic. You just do
0: it. Rough.
1: Friday, you're like, I get to think. I'm looking forward to my weekend. Like, we got things to do. Come on.
0: But today, up early. Early and ready for it. So shout out to you if you're part of this early morning crew with us right now. Starting with Big Jesus Vibes. This is the way we do it. Good morning, everybody. Good morning.
1: Good morning. And outside of Steven, let me say, this is critical. We're down to our last day.
0: Yes.
1: And if you don't know,
0: this wraps
1: we've
0: up at
1: already
0: noon.
1: Been in a situation. We're like 7 and 8, almost 8 hours. Behind 7.5 hours behind our fundraiser because we were off the air. We had some payment processing issues. I'm not going to get into too much detail because because we've already talked about that. But we're done at noon, and we are way behind.
0: Like, we're way behind.
1: But we, you know what? It's within reach, though. We can do this.
0: We really can.
1: We can.
0: We got a lot of thousands to go.
1: Yes.
0: We really do.
1: Yeah.
0: But with different people coming in at different amounts.
1: Yes.
0: You know, we got a couple of people coming in like Steven did with $25. Yeah. That moves the needle.
1: Every amount matters.
0: I know there's a couple of people listening this morning whose life has just been really blessed financially.
1: Yeah.
0: And can do some monthly gifts. Somebody coming through with a $100 a month gift.
1: Yeah.
0: Somebody else coming through. This is going to sound real crazy. Just going to sound real cray-cray right now. But somebody coming through and saying, I got $2,000.
1: Man, I like that.
0: Somebody coming through saying, I got $5,000.
1: Right?
0: You know?
1: Yeah.
0: If we get two people at $5,000 and one person at $2,000, we can close the doors and go home.
1: Yeah.
0: Because we would hit the goal for the day. Just like that. All right? So if you can do math right now, I told you, because we try not to be too specific.
1: Yeah.
0: But if you could do math, then you just caught how much we need to do today.
1: Yeah.
0: And you realize, you know what, that's a doable number. All right, we can do this. I want to shout out to a couple people behind the scenes. I want to shout out to Tara. We got staff members with us this morning that are just behind the scenes, and they keep things moving. So shout out to Tara, and shout out to Teresa, but we like to call her Teresa.
1: We love you guys.
0: We love to call her Teresa.
1: Yeah.
0: And she's always she's like, that's not my name. But we're like, no, it's Teresa.
1: We like Teresa.
0: It's Teresa.
1: We renamed you, girl. Yeah,
0: we spiced it.
1: Hey, but in all due respect, for real.
0: Teresa's a beautiful name, but we spiced it to Teresa.
1: Teresa. Hey, real quick. So Steven, the donator, the guy that just gave, that's Brother Hughes.
0: Hughes. I didn't realize that.
1: I know. Brother Hughes.
0: Don't waste. Waste no time.
1: He's a truck driver. He's a football coach. He said this. You can listen to him in one of our voice drops. He's a football coach. And you know what he does for the Flow 107.1? He plays that for the kids.
0: Yeah.
1: So he's spreading Flow 107.1 to the kids who take it home to their households, and they listen in their cars, and they got mom and dads listening. So that's what it's all about. It's all about bringing people together under one Flow 107.1 roof in the name of Jesus.
0: Right?
1: So now that being said, Steven's got the baton.
0: We
1: got to run with Brother Hughes.
0: We need two people.
1: Let's get this party started
0: right now. So can you join Steven next? Whatever your giving amount is, whatever it is, you can do a monthly gift, a one-time gift. 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

0: you are so aggressive.
1: Oh, yeah. You know why? Because sometimes Jesus needs to take the wheel for real.
0: So
1: that,
0: you,
1: that's why.
0: You let him take the wheel. With it.
2: Take the wheel.
1: He yanked the wheel. Yeah. You're the driver now, Jesus. You are the driver.
0: Do you road rage, bro?
1: Oh, yes, of course. Dude, I'm the first guy to be pointing at people. I will catch up to people, and I will look at them. You just cut me off. What is wrong with you? I had an incident before, bro. I pray about that all the time.
0: That's like, one of my the moments that I need this radio station.
1: Yeah. Oh,
0: is,
1: for sure.
0: Is because of my road rage.
1: And I road rage less over the last couple of years because of God, because of Jesus, because I get him in my head first. I'm like, not today, Satan. Not today.
0: It's those moments that make me go, this isn't what Jesus, how Jesus wants me to act.
1: A couple of years ago, bro, I chased a dude down to McDonald's.
0: No, you didn't.
1: Yes, I did. And it was about to go down. And you know what's funny? He said the funniest thing to me, and I just laughed. And I was like, you know what, bro? And we both laughed together. But he cussed at me. He cussed at me. And it was so funny. I go, we both laughed, and then we just went on our way. And it was a mutual thing where I was like, what is this? This is stupid. This is dumb. And it turned out to be one of those God moments where nobody got hurt, because you know what can happen. People can get hurt. It can be fatal, right? Mm-hmm. And he said something really funny. I laughed, and then he looked at me, and I was like, and then he laughed, and I was like, bro, have a good day. And then it was done. Mm-hmm. And that's God. That is God, bro.
0: Yeah.
1: That is God.
0: And you got in the car, and you're like, what am I doing?
1: Yes, bro. Yes. Yeah. Yes.
0: I get those moments when I'm driving, and I'm like, man, I just got to let it go.
1: Yeah.
0: Just let it go. This isn't how God wants me to react.
1: Yeah.
0: And God doesn't want me to carry this into my day.
1: Yeah.
0: And I'm thankful. I can turn up some music and all right, focus back on Jesus.
1: Yes,
0: calm
1: bro.
0: Down, cool down, man.
1: Yes, bro.
0: Everybody needs a little love. Everybody needs a little bit of positivity.
1: Yeah.
0: So,
1: and you know what it is?
0: There.
1: We're all trying to get to the same place, and we're all in a hurry, and that's the problem. We're not understanding. And who knows? He could have had an emergency, right?
0: Yeah.
1: You said this yesterday. We don't know what people are going through.
0: We don't know what's
1: going on in their lives.
0: That's right.
1: And then we assume this is about me. You're messing with my life. You're in my way. And it shouldn't have to be that way. We should have a little more compassion and understanding. Like, he could be going to the hospital. Yeah. His mom could be sick. He could have got the worst news of his life, and he's rushing home, he or she or whoever, right? And we're sitting here trying to pull him over.
0: You know what I mean? You're so right. But in my head, I just heard somebody right now in their car go, no, they just drive fast.
1: Or too slow. Slow guy in the fast lane. Come on.
0: Mahi, this is the final hours of our September fundraiser. This wraps up at noon today, so we really need you to jump on board. We're so far away from the goal, but that doesn't mean we can't get ourselves a lot closer. And we do that through coming together and saying, this radio station, which is a ministry, we are owned by Pillar Ministries, and it is all about Jesus here. The goal behind the scenes every day, we're always talking about it here in the office, is to bring people to a relationship with Jesus through music.
1: Yes.
0: And these songs, all these artists are all on the same page as us.
1: Yeah.
0: Everybody is somebody who believes in God, wants better, whether it's for their lives or the lives of others.
1: Yeah.
0: A lot of people that have struggled, lived lives of sin and found their way to Jesus. Some people have had God in their lives since they were little kids. Blessed to have parents and families who brought them up in the church. And then there's others who just found us recently, or just came back to their faith, or their faith is growing through this ministry. And so we ask you on this final day before noon to jump in and say, I'm going to be a part of what's happening here at Flow 107.1. Steven already jumped in with a $25 gift this morning to get us started. We're looking for two people right now. Can we get two people in the next 10 minutes? Two people in the next 10 minutes to join Steven. All right, join Steven right now.
1: Two people, fam.
0: 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We're going to celebrate the Lord this morning. We're going to get you going into work feeling really good this morning. And we're going to raise some money for this ministry.
1: Come on.
0: Can't do it without you.
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0: We're still looking for two people. Come along and join Steven, who started us off this morning. This morning with a $25 gift. Steven in Denver, thank you so much for jumping in and being a part of this Flow Giving family this morning. It is the final hours of our Flow fundraiser. This wraps up at noon. We've passed the 40% mark of our goal. Of course, 100% is where we want to be.
1: Yep.
0: But you can tell at 40%, that means we got a long way to go. Mm-hmm. And doesn't mean we can't reach it. It is actually a reachable number as far as it seems.
1: We can do this.
0: It is a reachable number, but it requires us all coming together and saying, you know what? I've got $25. I've got $100. I got a monthly gift of $19 a month. All these different numbers will make a big difference.
1: Yeah.
0: But do not think that your gift is too small that it won't make a difference, because that's the one thing is I know people get afraid of it being too small or too big,
1: right?
0: You know, going, oh, I can't do $100 a month, and so you back away, or you say my $20 won't make a difference, and you back away. Please do not back away from whatever falls on your heart you say you can do.
1: Right. And so let me just put it to you this way. Sometimes you might be in church, and when the basket's going around, sometimes you can't afford it, right? And, you know, it's a tithing thing. It's something between you and God. I've seen people, and I've been there. Trust me. I had $5. This is all I got.
0: Yeah.
1: $5, God. I'm going to trust you with my $5. I told Slim a story about my last money in my bank account. Like, this is all I had. And I was at my old radio station, and things weren't good. Like, financially, there was some things that were going on. And I trusted God with the last few dollars in my bank account, and I told this Slim this story, and within weeks, no lie, man, things started happening. And it didn't, like, money didn't just fall out of the sky, but opportunities came. God put me in front of people that allowed me to fix my finances. Like, and I'm not saying that this is going to happen for anybody, but I'm just saying, when you give with faith, because God's going to turn it around for you. God's going to multiply for you. But also, He's going to multiply for this radio station. And it may not come in the form of finances. It could come in the form of somebody coming to Jesus, right? That $5, that $10, that $50, that $25, you are allowing Flow 107.1 to grow and expand. And when that happens, and more people come to Jesus, that's where your gift goes. That's where your contribution goes. That's where your investment goes. And hey, we always talk about investing in kids, right? We always talk about kids are our future. Well, kids going to Jesus? Man, isn't that something worth pouring into?
0: Amen. Woo! Yep. So we've got 15 minutes left in this hour, 16 minutes, but you can come along and join us right now. So we're looking for you at flowdenver.com, FLODenver.com. Whatever your giving amount is, please don't be afraid to jump in for Jesus. Straight up.
1: Oh, I like that. Jump in for Jesus. For real. Come on.
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1: Hi, this is Elaine. 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

spirit, can you sit with me? I'm trying to learn to keep the main thing. I want to keep the pace, but I might fall off. I don't want to do replacements. Same ones that I came with, that's what I want. When everything's changing,

0: Indie Tribe Stay. Man, I saw this song performed live by them when Hovi came, because they opened it for Hovi, and it just, that song right there had the whole entire venue just we were just like this with our hands up, and everyone was just, there was just a wave of hands, man, just feeling what Indie Tribe was doing. And it's crazy because you had John Key, Tori Deshawn, you had DJ Michael V, you had No Big Deal, like they're all under one roof, man. Yeah. And it was just that was electric. And you know what's crazy, I told my wife, I go, if Flow 107.1 is not here, we're not at this Christian concert. We're not. And that's crazy, because I went from clubs, I went from secular concerts to these Christian, like, we having church up in here concerts. And I'm thinking to myself, man, life has changed so much, but I'm here. I fit here. This is my fit. And I'm just like, man, what if this doesn't happen? I'm not happy. And you know what my wife really loves? She's like, not only do I love the fact that, you know, we're watching all these kids and families and grown people throwing their hands up in the air for Jesus, for some Christian hip hop that Flow 107.1 plays all day, every day. She's like, my husband is here doing what I've prayed for. And man,
1: that's cool.
0: That's what Flow 107.1 has done for me and my family. And you know what's crazy is, because we go to church, right? But she's like, now my husband's got God every day. And we tell people about that. God's just not a Sunday God. He's an everyday God.
1: In all the moments.
0: Yes. And so when you have God in your head every day, things really change. Your life changes. Your thoughts change. Your perspective changes. You look at the world differently. Now, I'm not walking around judging, saying, you need to do this, you need to do that. I'm just telling you what God did for me. My marriage is so much more better. And it was already good, but it's so much more better. My kids, my grandkids, But my kids, my grandkids, they look at me different. I see things different. As an old school parent, man, I was like, probably should have parented that different now, because God showed me a new way, right? Mm-hmm. Man, I'm telling you.
2: Move with a little more patience.
0: God moves. God,
2: a little more,
0: yes,
2: patience, understanding.
0: Understand, a little more prayer.
2: Working with more encouragement, yes, in the day.
0: Yes. Not jumping off the handle, yeah, you know, chasing people down the road with bad road rage. No. God's like, hey, hold on, Tony. Let's process this.
2: You know, it's like sometimes you got to tell your kids that you're proud of them and not have a reason.
0: That's it.
2: And
0: you just love them.
2: Not say, oh, well, you just did really good on your math,
0: yes,
2: test. I'm proud of you.
0: Yes.
2: No, you just start the day going, I'm proud of you just for who you are.
0: I love you. I'm proud of you. You, yeah, know what's crazy? I do that so much more. And we have this thing now. And we've been doing this for a long time, but it's like it just seems like it stands out more. Before we leave the house or we leave each other's houses or whatever, we always say, I love you. It's because you never know. And the goal is for that is, if that's the last thing you heard from me, that's what I want it to be. I want you to know that I love you.
1: Amen.
0: And if you never hear from me again, you know, my dad said he loved me. My dad, my mom, my friend, my bro. What do we do? Love you, bro. Love you, bro. Right? Love you, bro. So,
2: love you, bro. See you in the morning, 6 a.m.
0: Yep, see you tomorrow. Not tomorrow. But that's what Flow 107.1 has done for me personally. It's changed my perspective. It is so therapeutic for me. God is in my head telling me, yo, it's not that deep, bro. It's not that deep. And if you focus on me, I'm going to make your life easier. I'm going to make it less stressful. And I guarantee I'm probably going to live to be 177 now, because I'm less stressed out.
2: That would be cool.
0: Right?
2: That'd be cool. My friend Tony the Turtle.
0: It's the new Flow 107.1. We're still here.
2: Tony the Turtle. 177
0: years
2: old.
0: That's what Flow's all about. That's what it means to me, fam.
2: So, look, we've only heard from one person this hour, and we're in the final hours of this Flow fundraiser. It wraps up at noon. We need you to come along and join. Help us to move the needle a little bit closer towards the goal line. Help us to get a little bit further. So, right now, flowdenver.com, whatever your giving amount is, jump in. Jump in right now.
0: Come on.
2: It can be $10, $25. 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We had somebody come through yesterday with $107.10. 107.1. Come on now. Thank,
0: yeah,
2: you. But whatever it is that you say, you know what, this is what I can do, come along and join us and help us get a little closer to the finish line here in these final hours of our Flow fundraiser. And it's Big Good Guy Friday.
0: Big Good Guy Happy Friday.
2: Friday. We're coming right back. More good music and just more joy, man. More big Jesus
1: good
2: joy.
1: It's good,
2: right?
1: Good.
2: Good, good. Good, good. That's right. Right here. 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
7: 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We'll bring you praise and we won't stop. It's not for us, it's for your heart.

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0: Business is in control. Denver's Positive Hip Hop, the new Flow 107.1, Tony B and Slim. It is our fall fundraiser, last hours of our fundraiser, and it is now or never. And no, it's never, never, but it's now. It's very critical.
1: It is now,
0: because
1: now.
0: We are done at noon. We were saying this yesterday in the afternoon. Not going to be here because we're done at noon. But also, I'm going to tell you why it's critical real quick, okay? We had some issues yesterday. The power was out. We lost 3.5 hours of fundraising time, which was very important. There's nothing we could do about that, right? We weren't able to talk to you, but we were on the ready. We were ready for the power to come back up. On our first day, we weren't able to process any payments, and we were in the middle of these challenges. We're trying to double people's gifts, and now we're in a situation where we are behind. But the goal is still within reach.
1: It is.
0: We need the community to come together with some urgency. Happy Friday. Happy big good God Friday. And we need you now more than ever, fam. So if this radio station has encouraged you in any type of way, if you are loving what Flow 107.1 is doing right now, this is the time. 844-363-9356. And we're gonna really celebrate somebody right now.
2: Yeah, we gotta celebrate Jose and Reyna now in Pueblo.
0: Yeah, they recognize the fact.
2: Pueblo,
0: they recognize the urgency.
2: Yeah, Jose and Reyna just came through with a $39 a month gift. And that leaves an impact in the year of $468.
0: Ooh, come on.
2: And it's only $39 this month.
0: Right.
2: And then $39 the next month. We don't take out the $468 right now.
0: No.
2: And we spread it out. No. It's just $39 a month.
0: Right.
2: And but we count it all today towards our goal.
0: Right.
2: Which is really cool. So it moves the needle for us closer to the 100% that we're trying to get to. So when you give those monthly gifts, know that they're a big deal.
0: Yep.
2: They're a big deal. And if you get to a point, you know, a couple of months down the line, 6 months, 9 months, if you don't make it through the whole year because you're like, hey, some things financially changed and we have to pull back, then you do that.
0: Yeah.
2: And you come back when you can.
1: Yep.
0: But I love the fact that people can do that, right? You can put things in a monthly payment, right?
2: Yes.
0: So where it is affordable. Hey, I can't give you $500, but I can give you $39 a month. I can't give you $200, but I can give you $19 a month.
2: Yes.
0: Right?
2: Yes.
0: I can't give you $100, but I can give you $10 a month.
2: Yes.
0: It's that. We make it easy for you, but at the end of the day, here's the best part. You get to support something that's always going to be here, that encourages Jesus, that encourages you with positivity and faith and love.
2: Yeah, so you turn it up for the whole family right here, and your impact is for the whole community, for everybody that gets to turn this on. And remember, this is church on wheels. This is church every day. This is church wherever. That's what Flow is. And I think the impact in our community is real big. So we need you this morning. We truly need you. Now, hold on. We're going to switch this up real quick. We're going to drop a couple of these. And we're going to throw on this real quick. Because right now, we have just got a challenge
0: Breaking news. This just happened right now.
2: Yes. Challenge just came in.
0: Okay.
2: Thanks to Judy. Judy in the Mile High says, look at this. I'm going to give $1,000, Judy Johnson.
0: Okay.
2: I'm going to give $1,000 to challenge people to give. Now, how this works is Judy's got $1,000 to double your giving.
0: Okay.
2: All right? So we don't want to let this go to waste. We don't want this

0: to fall to the wayside.
1: Right.
0: This is your chance where every gift that you give is going to get doubled up to that $1,000. And that starts right now. Thank you, Judy Johnson, for coming through with that. So if you give $10 a month, it's really $20 a month.
1: Right.
0: Which is that impact of like $228, $230, something like that.
1: Right, right.
0: $220?
1: Right.
0: $220, yeah, at $20. Don't make me math at people. $240, that's what it is. $240.
1: Is it two, that's $240.
0: It would be $240.
1: Yeah.
0: If you gave you $10, it turned into $20.
1: Yeah.
0: Anyway, that's a monthly, right?
1: Yeah.
0: Your $100 would turn into $200. $500 would turn into $1,000. If you jumped in and said, well, I got $1,000. Your $1,000 would be $2,000.
1: Come on.
0: All right. So that's thanks to Judy right now, a friend of the Flow family, who is a giver, a monthly giver here. And she said, look, let's do it like this.
1: Yeah.
0: Let me do $1,000 for you guys on this challenge.
1: Okay.
0: So thank you, Judy.
1: Or, hey, you know what? Look, we can make this real simple. Okay. Imagine 10 $100 bills on the table.
0: That's right.
1: Just if you donate 100, you give to 100, we take one off. Who's going to take that first 100? Now,
0: right, yeah,
1: again, any given
0: it.
1: Amount.
0: So your 100 becomes 200.
1: 200.
0: Yeah,
1: so you take one
0: 200.
1: Off and you get one.
0: Yeah.
1: And we put it in as a gift for the new Flow 107.1. Double the giving.
0: All right, so whatever your giving amount is, if you got 25, that 25 is 50. You got 50, that 50 is 100. All right, however you want to jump in right now, but it's getting doubled. And these are the final hours, so I want to thank Judy for jumping in these final hours, because we got a finish line that's far away. But this can help us get there.
1: Oh, for sure. Not only is it critical, but this is cool. Because we just said it. Double, double. For real, for real.
0: Double,
1: right
0: double,
1: now, right now.
0: Double it, double it.
1: Good, good.
0: Double
1: big,
0: it, double
1: big.
0: It. Double
1: dollar
0: it, double
1: for
0: it.
1: Dollar.
0: Yeah, so as we start off this 7 a.m. hour and these final hours of this fundraiser, this is a great opportunity for us to move the needle. This is a chance for us to really go for that finish line.
1: Yeah.
0: And for you to say, I didn't get 50. I gave 100.
1: Yeah. Right?
0: Right?
1: That's what it is, right?
0: For
1: or
0: real.
1: Listen, if you're struggling, I got $15. Well, it's not 15. Now
0: no,
1: it's 30.
0: No, it's 30.
1: Now it's 30,
0: it's
1: right?
0: 30.
1: Come
0: it's
1: on.
0: 30. All right?
1: I got 5. Now it's 10.
0: You do your half,
1: yes.
0: Judy will do her half.
1: Come on.
0: All right.
1: Come on.
0: So let's make that happen right now. And
1: shout
0: number,
1: out Judy Johnson, yeah, by the way. Appreciate you.
0: The number 844-363-9356. That's 844-363-9356. 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

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Just like Moses splitting the sea. We walk in the church, I ain't paying the fee. I make time for God, he make time for me. Matthew 18:20, you said when we come in your name, we coming in.

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1: Real faith.
2: I love Jesus because he's been our rock for a long time. We lost our daughter and he keeps us going, and we are so excited to see her again and our Lord and Savior when our day comes.
1: Phone 1071.

0: I love that song. That is like, it's just a prayer and just asking God to just, man, cleanse me. I worship you. I praise you. I love you. That's what we do every day. The New Flow 107.1, our fall September fundraiser celebration. Right, Slim? And we are in a challenge right now.
1: My microphone
0: was
1: off.
0: Yeah, yeah.
2: We are in a challenge right now. It is Big Good God Friday around here. The final hours of our September fundraiser happening. It all wraps up at noon today. And then it's finished. Finito. All right.
0: Finito.
2: So right now, we need you to come along and join us. We've got a $1,000 challenge thanks to a friend of the Flow family, Judy, jumping in saying, I want to just see this. I want to see it flourish here at Flow. Flow flourishing. So she said, I got $1,000 to double your giving, which means any gift that you give right now, up to $1,000, you could give $1,000, is going to get doubled. And we want to thank Loretta and Edward.
0: Hey,
2: Loretta and Edward heard the message and jumped in. They are in Denver, and Loretta and Edward gave $100.
0: Come on, let's go.
2: That $100 is not $100. It is now
0: $200.
2: And thank you for jumping in and seeing it. And they wrote this message there. Loretta and Edward said, we love sharing God's word.
0: Mm.
2: Thank you.
0: Come on.
2: Come on now. Thank you so much for jumping in and seeing how Flow works here. And this is God's radio station. This is God's radio station for those that always felt like, and I don't have Christian music for me. You've got it for you here.
0: Yes.
2: All right. You've got it for your kids. If you've needed something to turn up in the house for the family, you have got it for you here.
0: I love it.
2: So thank you so much, Loretta and Edward, for seeing the mission here.
0: Yep.
2: And being a part of it. Your $100 is $200.
0: Come on.
2: Right now.
0: Let's go.
2: And thanks to Judy jumping in here with this challenge. So that means we got $900 left for this challenge to double.
0: Yeah.
2: And we can keep it moving right now.
0: Yeah,
2: but
0: come
2: we
0: on.
2: Need you to jump in. Right, whatever your giving amount is, flowdenver.com, FLODenver.com.
0: Critical time. This moves the needle. So this challenge is really helping us get closer toward our goal. Listen, we're nowhere where we need to be. But I'm telling you, right now is a critical time. You're getting the kids ready. You're getting ready to go to work. Please have some intention to make this happen, because everything's doubled. $5 is $10. 10 is 20. And if you think that doesn't mean anything, no, this is about people. This is about what you're investing into. This is about what the New Flow 107.1 means to you and the community. 844-363-9356. 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And let me say this. 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You're in, you're out. I know you're busy, but this is quick and you are making an impact. You are doubling the impact.
2: That's right. And if we can complete this challenge, this $1,000 challenge from Judy, we'll pass the 50% mark.
0: Oh, come on. We can do this.
2: We can do this. The 50% mark.
0: Hold on. I believe that we will win. That's our little high school thing.
2: We need you this morning, all right? As you celebrate that it's Friday, as you go into this day going, yes, the weekend is here.
0: Come on, fam.
2: We just got to get through one Big Good God Friday.
0: Yep.
2: And God is with us on this Friday. God is bringing that joy on a Friday. You woke up feeling a little bit better today. Because it's Friday.
0: Yeah.
2: You might have been a little tired, like it's been a long week. You probably gave one of those TGIFs. Thank God.
0: For real.
2: It's Friday.
0: Literally, we thank God it's Friday.
2: And now we want to thank God for all the joy, for all the moments that he holds us through tough moments, through those moments we don't see, and through the joyful moments where we're like, God just amplified my joy. This is what it's all about. When you say, I turn on Flow, you turn on Flow because the atmosphere in your car changes when you turn on Flow.
0: Yep.
2: You get in feeling one way, you get out going, that's what I needed right now. I needed this right now to bring me some joy. So $900 left in the challenge. We make this challenge happen. We'll pass the 50% mark on this fundraiser right now. Let's do that. 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You got 10, turn it into 20. 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
0: Yo, we putting it down for the kingdom. 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

0: music that just makes you feel good. That just straight up music that makes you feel good.
1: Oh yeah,
0: puts you in a relationship with our Lord and Savior. Just boosts your day with it.
1: Yeah,
0: that's what it is.
1: That's what we do here. We try to boost your day too with the
0: Amen.
1: Music.
0: Amen.
1: Come on,
0: this is music that every song got a God message in it to boost your day. I just was on Instagram. And I came across our girl, Bianca Silver.
1: Okay.
0: All right. And a message that she, somebody asked her about her music and so on. And I want to share it with everybody. I'm going to try to play this from my phone.
1: Okay.
0: Into this microphone.
1: Okay.
0: But this is Bianca Silver, who we found here through Flow 107.1
1: yes.
0: and Syfy the Second.
1: Yep.
0: They have a group together that they did called Refuge.
1: Yes.
0: But this is her talking about her music. Let's see if we can get this here for you.
2: If somebody discovered my music and really vibed with it but didn't really know God, I would honestly tell them to just reflect on the reality of that. You're here, you're alive, you have purpose. This music isn't just to sound good, like God is trying to speak to you. You know what I mean? And because we are just vessels at the end of the day. Like, this is not our music, it's God's music.
1: Come on. All come right. on. Right?
0: She says it so well right there.
1: Yeah.
0: So I saw that, you know, while this last song was playing. And
1: yeah.
0: I was like, I got to share that with y'all because she ain't wrong.
1: No.
0: This is God's music.
1: Yeah. And she sings God's music so well. Like, we got to play a Bianca Silver song.
0: I'm pulling
1: bro.
0: One up right
1: there
0: now.
1: We go. Okay. Yeah, yeah, yeah.
0: I'm pulling one up right now.
1: Man, she is. Right now, we play Follow Leader, Vision. She has another song that initially just, man, it her voice is so, I'm telling you, when you listen to her,
0: she's dope.
1: She's dope.
0: And
1: but
0: she's
1: the
0: doing
1: lyrics,
0: it for Jesus.
1: Yeah, I'm telling you, it's praise and worship for real.
0: Yeah. Amen.
1: Yeah.
0: Amen.
1: Yep.
0: So we're in this challenge right now. We're in this challenge as we head towards the finish line here. This fundraiser wraps up at noon. Not here this afternoon. We need you, our morning team right now.
1: Noon.
0: Our people that start the day with some Jesus, start the day turning up Jesus. We need you to come along and join us. Now, there's a challenge going on thanks to Judy. Judy said, I want to double your giving. She wants to double anything that you give right now. It's a $1,000 challenge. Loretta and Edward jumped in. And Loretta and Edward in Denver with a $100 gift that got doubled to $200 just like that. So $900 left in this challenge. Whatever you give is getting doubled right now.
1: Come on.
0: And so your $50 is $100. Your $25 is $50. 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So if you do $19 a month, Judy's putting another $19 on your monthly gift every month.
1: Yep.
0: Not just the first month, but every month
1: yep.
0: that you give
1: yeah.
0: is being doubled thanks to Judy.
1: Yep.
0: 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And let's drop this. Bianca Silver and Syfy the Second. This is Follow the Leader. This that music where it's God's music.
1: Oh,
0: like
1: on.
0: She said, it's God's music. 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
3: New lip cradle, we'll put it in drive. 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
1: Hi, my name is Essence Rose, and I've been listening to Flow since the beginning, and my kids listen to it every day as soon as we get in. My youngest, Queen, she loves Flow, and honestly, when I listen to it, it definitely changes my day around. It uplifts me, the kids. My daughter even reads her Bible in the morning on the way as we listen to Flow. So we thank you guys. We love you guys. And we hope that this can grow into something much, much bigger.
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0: See a little chill, a little gang with me. 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
1: Miles Minnick and Christ Like Denver's Positive Hip Hop, the new flow 107.1. You know, I got so caught up in that song because every time Miles does a song, like, I see what he's rapping. So, like, he paints his picture, right? And I saw you when I heard the song with your Christ-like hat, and we're at his show, and you're just getting your Christ-like Jesus on, man, because I'm telling you, Miles paints pictures, and that's what we do here. Bianca Silver said it best. This is Jesus' music, but when you can hear the testimony, when you can hear what the artists are talking about, whether it is a testimony or they're painting a picture, and they're painting God's picture, that's what the new Flow 107.1 is all about. And listen, it's our Flow 107.1 fundraiser. Things sound a little bit different. It's the last day, critical moments. We're done at noon, our fall celebration, and we can't do this without you. You make the difference. And right now, we're in a dollar-for-dollar challenge. Want to give a big shout-out to Judy. Thank you so much. She put up $1,000, and anybody else who comes through is going to get their gift doubled up to $1,000. Now, we've already got $200 on the books, 100 equaling 200, right?
2: Yep, Loretta and Edward in Denver.
1: So we're looking for, we got to fill this other $900 at any given amount.
2: Gotta use it up.
1: It's going to double up. But this isn't going to be on the table for long, fam. You got to take this right now. And I promise you, you are helping out the new Flow 107.1 when it comes to bringing kids to Jesus, when it comes to bringing people to Jesus. Some people are listening for the first time, and they're discovering Jesus. They got questions about Jesus, right? They're like, yo, what is this new Flow 107? What is this vibe? Man, this hip-hop is dope. Wait a minute. They said Jesus up in his thing? Yeah, that's what's happening right now. And we are so much, so, so, so excited about the growth of this radio station, because God planted this seed going on 3 years in April, right? We're going to be here 3 years. This is crazy. Time is flying by. But I promise you, man, it's been growing. It's been growing, and it grows because of listeners like you. You are making it happen. So when you give that gift, not only is it going to be doubled right now, but you're impacting somebody else that you don't even know. Maybe it's your friend. Maybe it's your neighbor. Maybe you've told someone about the new Flow 107.1, and they've been going through it, and now they're like, man, I'm looking at life a little bit different right now. I'm gonna take this faith walk. I'm down with Tony and Slim. You know, but more importantly, I'm down with Jesus. And my life, I want my life to change. I know it's still gonna be rough, because I guarantee you, when you change your life, the devil attacks. He doesn't want you listening to the new Flow 107.1. So things are going to get a little bumpy. I promise you. The ride gets bumpy when you have this faith walk. But guess what? God is in the storm with you. God are the shocks. He's the shocks to your bumpy ride. And he's going to smooth it out for you. And when you come out the other side, things are going to get better. This is why we praise Jesus. This is why we got listeners like Essence with Queen in the back of the car, bobbing her head to Jesus music. To Flow 107.1. So this challenge is super critical, super important, and you are making the difference right now.
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0: we don't have time, but we need you to make time today.
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2: Come on now.
0: Happy Friday. Seriously, thank God it's Friday. But right now, we're in the middle of a challenge, and time is running out, fam. I hope you have some time today right now. We have $900 more to go. Judy Johnson put up $1,000, doubling your gift, doubling your impact right now. And it was funny because I was joking about a double cheeseburger and two tacos, right? But literally, when you think about supersizing or extra or getting that double, it sounds really good, right? And man... right now, I can go for 2 sausage egg McMuffins, but I love that. I love the fact that I can do that. But just think right now, it's morning time, it's breakfast time, and right now you have an opportunity to double the impact with the new Flow 107.1. Right now, we're your breakfast. We are your coffee break. Two coffees with Tony and Slim. But when you make that gift, it really helps Flow go a long way. And I'm telling you. We've lost some time. We're running out of time, and we're done here at noon. This is it. So your gift is so much more important now more than ever. Not to say that any gifts weren't, because all of them are important. Slim said this before. Any given amount. This is about people.
1: Every gift matters.
0: So can we get 3 people right now?
1: 3 people
0: to jump in this challenge. 3 people.
1: 3 people. Somebody be a leader right now. Somebody be a leader.
0: Any given amount. And we're gonna double it for you. 3 people. 3 people before 8 a.m. because I want to get to this $1,000 and I want to get help this, you know, we're moving the needle, but we can't do this without you. Help us move this needle. 3 people right now. All right. The number is 844-363-9356. You can also text the word give to that number, 844-363-9356. Or you can go the express route. 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This express route is quicker than you waiting in line at the drive through. This only takes about 90 seconds. Okay. But you're also doubling what you're putting in. So your $15 becomes 30. Your $10 becomes 20. Your 50 becomes 100. Your 100 becomes 200. That's big. Your 250? Come on. That's $500. So we're adding whatever you put into it. And this is a real important time right now because we're running out of time, fam.
1: If you've ever had a moment where you jumped in the car and you heard a song on Flow that changed your mood, if you've ever had a time where you're like, yeah, that song brought me some joy, that song makes me smile, that's my song, it makes me feel good. These songs are about Jesus. These songs are connecting you with your faith. And these are songs you can turn up anywhere. Now, as a kid, I'd listen to music where when my mom walked in the room, I turned it down. She can't hear this. She's going to be like, what are you listening to? These are songs you can turn up. You can turn up in front of your mom. You can turn up in front of your grandma. You can listen with your kids. You can listen by yourself when you need some joy.
0: Yeah.
1: These are the songs to boost you up, remind you God is in your life.
0: And guess what mom's going to do when she hears it? She's going to smile.
1: Yeah, she's going to be like,
0: what?
1: That's good.
0: Come on.
1: That's good.
0: That's awesome.
1: I'm always trying to tell people about Flow because I know folks that aren't believers. But I do believe when they hear this music, it connects them with Jesus.
0: Yeah.
1: And it can change the way they feel.
0: Yep.
1: It can let them know, well, that's, you know what? You might be on to something, Slim. No, I know I'm on to something.
0: Yeah.
1: I'm on to Jesus.
0: Come on.
1: And I want you to come along. And so that's what these songs do. And we're asking for you to help us be here for the next person. You know, there's new people coming to church all the time. There's somebody new walking through the doors. And right here is a way for them to step into that new life. And so that's what you're supporting. You're a part of that right now. So come along and join us. FlowDenver.com. 5 minutes left in this hour. Can we get the first of those 3 people right now? Can you, if you've been reaching towards your phone and then you keep pausing and you go on, somebody else is going to do it. If you don't do it, who's going to do it? All right. If you don't do it, who's going to jump in?
0: You.
1: Like,
0: you.
1: I need you to be the one that I'm going to jump in right now. All right. FlowDenver.com.
0: And you.
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0: And it is the final hours, for last 4 hours. This wraps up at noon. If you are headed into work this morning, good God Friday, big Good God Friday, TGIF.
1: Yes.
0: As you head in, we're looking for you to come along and give what you can to support this ministry here in the final hours of our September fundraiser, wrapping up here at noon. 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You can also text that number if you are like, hey, I'm team text. 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And we want to thank Tarl.
2: Hey! Tarl! Shout out to Tarl's
0: a day oneer around here and has given quite a few times. Tarl and Irie coming through in Longmont. And Tarl said, hey, I got 10 for you guys.
2: Come on.
0: And we're like, amen on that 10 right now, Tarl. It makes a difference. That 10 is not just 10, though. Right now, there is a challenge going on thanks to our family, our Flow family member, Judy Johnson.
2: Yes.
0: Said, I got $1,000 to double your giving right now. So Tarl's 10 is actually 20. Just like
2: Doubled
0: that
2: it.
0: 10 into 20.
2: And I just want you to know, everybody counts. This is about people. Okay, so we need two more people. Tarl jumped in. Tarl and Irie jumped in. Yep. So now we need two more people
0: to join Tarl.
2: Because we move in threes, right?
0: Yep.
2: If three or more are gathered, you know he is right there with us. We know he's with us right now. But two more people at any given amount to take off the rest of this $1,000 double your impact challenge right now. And I'm telling you, man, it goes a long, long way. Everybody matters. You matter. People matter. We have 3 hours and 55 minutes to go. Time is now of the essence. We're running out of time.
0: That time's going to fly by.
2: Yeah, it always does.
0: It's already flying.
2: Before you know it, it's going to be noon. But we need you right now before noon. Right now matters. Two more people at 844-363-9356. I'm going to ask you this right now. Won't you give? Won't you please give right now? And this is the amazing part. Whatever you give is doubled.
0: Mm-hmm.
2: That is so cool right now. 844-363-9356. 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
1: Hey, Cap, you and Clay take care of each other up there, man. Pops, you and Precious, man, y'all hear me, right? Me and my guardian angels been arguing lately. Could they say I won't go where God trying to take me? Now Satan is

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I started a challenge to only listen to Christian music in my car, and it has impacted my kids. I talk about it all the time with my friends, and

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0: tonight. It is our September fundraiser, and we will be done before you know it.
1: Oh, yeah. Come on.
0: It is wrapping up at noon. We are in a challenge right now where every gift that you give gets doubled. We want to thank Tarl and Irie for coming through. Their $10 became $20. They are in Longmont. And I want to read what Tarl wrote here, because Tarl wrote something really cool, which is, remember the rain waters, the seeds. And with strong roots, our fruits can grow. But remember, the bees pollinate the flowers, and the energy for flowers takes days, not hours. And sometimes those flowers whose fruits flower, well, sometimes they grow sour. Dropped fruit builds us from the ground up. If you're still trying to figure it out, God has you, knows your life, and everything that has or will happen. I have stopped listening to myself, and you gave me motion like water spilling over a cliff.
1: Come on.
0: Or at least my cup.
1: Come on.
0: All glory to the Most High. That was from Tarl and Irie.
1: Shout out Tarl.
0: Tarl is a poet, and he know it.
1: You know what that says a lot? It says that Tarl's got God in his head before he puts himself in his head.
0: Amen.
1: But it also says that when you trust God, He's going to fill your cup. He's going to overflow the cup. There's going to be water spilling out your cup. Mm-hmm. Because the overflow, bro, that is the beauty of what he just said about the flowers, about your fruit. And I'm telling you, what you put into that, God's going to multiply it. And it's not going to be sour. It is going to be ripe.
0: Yep.
1: Come on, Tarl.
0: Come on, brother. Tarl has been a Flow family member that's given before, coming back around to do it again.
1: Appreciate you, man.
0: Thank you for that 10. That 10 is not 10. It is 20, because we are in a challenge right now where all giving gets doubled.
1: Yep.
0: So Tarl was the leader of, we were looking for three people.
1: Yeah.
0: And then another Flow family member who has come through before, jumping on again, Alexandria. And Julia,
1: hey!
0: Julia is Alexandria's daughter.
1: Okay.
0: And I chat with Alexandria on the text line.
1: Mother and daughter,
0: all the
1: time. It.
0: Also, shout out to Gerald. And yesterday we were chatting, it may have been yesterday or the day before, but Alexandria was with Samuel as well. And she was like, Samuel got his Flow shirt on right now.
1: Come on.
0: So I want to shout out to all of them, but Alexandria and Julia jumping in. They are in Denver. And they gave $30.
1: Come on.
0: That $30 is not 30 though right
1: now.
0: It is 60.
1: Come on.
0: Right now, because that's what happens when we're in this challenge, thanks to Judy Johnson, who was like, I got $1,000 to double folks giving around here. I just want to see your giving go further.
1: Yeah.
0: So she said, I will give. If you give, I will match it.
1: Mm.
0: So she wants to match what you give right now, whatever your giving amount is. So we were saying that we love when we do this in groups of three.
1: Yep.
0: So that's two people right there. It's actually more, because there's families.
1: Oh, yeah, for
0: coming
1: sure.
0: Together,
1: yeah, yeah,
0: right?
1: Yeah, yeah, yeah.
0: But we say each gift.
1: Gift.
0: Right? Gifts of three.
1: Yep.
0: So can you be the third person to join Tarl and Irie, Alexandria and Julia, and all the families over there? That's Longmont and Denver coming through real quick. Whatever your giving amount is. All right? It can be 10 like Tarl, 30 like Alexandria. It can be 50, 100. It can be a monthly gift of $10.
1: Yep.
0: It could be 5.
1: Yeah.
0: Like really, it's, we want to see people come through.
1: Yeah.
0: So can you be the next person to join them right now and know that your gift gets doubled?
1: Yeah, for sure. And you know what? A lot of times we lock into subscriptions and we forget about it, don't even know that we're being charged. This one counts. Because if you're forgetting about subscription you don't know about, and there are commercials about it, it's on social media. But right now, this giving, right, it's not a subscription. It's an investment, number one. Number two, you can set it and forget it at $5 and know that good things are happening.
0: Speaking of subscriptions you forget about, my friend Francois Baptiste, Francois, right? He was just on Facebook this week, and he was like, so I sold this car 5 years ago or something like that.
1: Yeah.
0: And he goes, and I just found out that I've been paying a Sirius XM subscription on this car for the last 5 years.
1: Yes.
0: And it was like thousands of dollars that he has basically given.
1: Yes.
0: And he was like, he said, I just canceled it, and I hope you enjoyed your free Sirius.
1: And you know what it was? That's like $5 a month that he just didn't pay attention to.
0: No, it was more than that. It was like 50 that he was doing every month.
1: He wasn't looking at the bank account, bro?
0: No.
1: Oh, my gosh.
0: Yes.
1: Oh, my gosh.
0: But he was given for that. You could be given for this.
1: Yeah. But that's our point, right?
0: This has real impact here.
1: Exactly to my point.
0: This is jumping in for Jesus. This is God vibes coming through every single day. So we want another person to come along and join Tarl and Alexandria right now and know that your gift is going to get doubled.
1: And let me just tell you this real quick, okay? 844-363-9356. Again, 844-363-9356. 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We don't just sit here and ask you to give and not give ourselves. We talk about magic numbers. My wife has a magic number of $30. We give $30 a month. You know why? Because Amy has been praying for me to be here for over 30 years.
0: That's crazy.
1: And God answered. And it listen, sometimes it happens overnight.
0: Kids.
1: Sometimes it happens within minutes, right?
0: Mm-hmm.
1: And sometimes it takes 30. And so our giving amount is 30 every single month. We don't even look at it. We set it and forget it. It's not a subscription. 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
1: I'm Marshall. Live in Springs.
0: Real love.
1: I love Jesus because he's given me so many opportunities to just spread his word, bring people closer to him.
0: Real faith.
1: It's amazing to have that relationship with him and spread it to people that I love.
0: Turn up your faith. This is Flow 107.1.
2: They say I'm a lunatic because I dress in black. They say I'm a lunatic because...

0: you play yourself when you could play your part?
1: GTA 6, Andy Mineo, Words Played, Magic and Bird. I like that song. That song grew on me. When I first heard it, I was like, I'm not sure. And then I'm like, oh, I do like this song.
2: You know
1: song.
2: What I thought was crazy is that it was called GTA 6. Yeah. And for anybody that knows that game or the previous games, there's a lot of sin in those games.
1: Yes.
2: It's like, that's the whole thing.
1: Yes.
2: Like, you just, you can treat your character like, I'm going to do things right.
1: Yeah.
2: But most people don't.
1: Yeah.
2: Most of the time, it's like mayhem.
1: Right.
2: Mayhem.
1: Yes.
2: And so there's a couple of things about that song. For one, I think that, you know, we're like, wow, we're pointing out this game that everybody knows like is mayhem.
1: Right.
2: But we're also being truthful in the fact that even as Christians, a lot of us are going to play it.
1: Yep.
2: A lot of us are going to grab it when it comes out, looking forward to it. I know that I've been wanting to get a PlayStation for a while just for that game.
1: Right.
2: Just for it. I don't have one.
1: Right.
2: Right now, it's not in my budget.
1: Right.
2: So I don't see me playing it for quite some time.
1: Right.
2: But I'm not going to lie and say I don't want to.
1: Right.
2: And I'm conflicted about it.
1: Right.
2: I'm like, but I also know, like, I can differentiate between that game and real life.
1: Yep.
2: And I think that's important. But to address these things, not to ignore them.
1: No.
2: You can't ignore, man, you can't ignore, some of us like horror movies.
1: Right.
2: Is it good for you?
1: Right.
2: No, but you can't ignore those things.
1: Right.
2: We're still human. But what's most important is to know Jesus in your life.
1: Yeah.
2: Don't pretend that these things don't happen. Don't pretend that these things don't exist.
1: Right.
2: But don't forget that Jesus is real.
1: Yes.
2: Don't forget that God is in your life at all moments. So when that song first popped up, I was like, huh.
1: What's Tony doing?
2: What are we doing? For real, what are we doing?
1: Right, right.
2: And yet, I know that we got to address those things.
1: Yeah.
2: We can't ignore them and act like they don't exist.
1: Yeah.
2: We can't act like we ain't trying to be there with it.
1: So to your point, bro, yes, if you look at the title, like GTA 6, and then I'm telling you, people out there who love it on Jesus, like, wait, what? But if you listen to the words of the song, there's a really good message in there.
2: No, and the song ain't sitting here praising the game.
1: No. But
2: they ain't ignoring that it exists either.
1: But let me get you off the song for a second, because all the songs that we play, this is about authenticity. This is about keeping it real.
2: Yes,
1: we acknowledge what goes on in the world. We don't pretend. You just said it. We don't pretend that things don't go on. You know why? Because you have to face your demons. You have to face the things that you're going through. That's what makes us better people, right? And God's taking that walk with us. Bro, Halloween is one of my favorite times of year. You know why?
2: Mm-hmm.
1: Because I like Halloween movies. But I have to have a discernment to say, okay, Lord, I love you. I don't want to let all this bad stuff come into my head. So I pray about that. I do. I love all the things Halloween. I love the celebration.
0: I love candy.
1: Candy.
0: I love candy.
1: Listen, you know what we do at our house? You know this. We give the biggest candy out. And I'm not walking away.
2: Where Tony live?
1: I'm not walking away. Oh, yeah. You want some candy bars? You want the full size? It's not fun size. You get big size. You get the double. Like, we're doubling the impact right now.
2: Uh-huh, uh-huh.
1: You get the double. So real quick. We celebrate everything because we are about the community. We're about our friends and family. But we don't idolize those things. We never do that. Jesus is our Savior. Jesus is the way. And I promise you, it's a process of getting better and better every day.
2: Amen.
1: So that being said, authenticity, real people, and a real challenge going down right now.
2: Yeah, real challenge. There's a challenge going down where your giving gets doubled right now. We've been trying to do this in groups of threes. So Tarl and Alexandria jumped in. Tarl with Irie and Alexandria with Julia and bigger families than that. That's just the name. You can only put in so many names in the box, right? So the families are bigger. But then we said, can a third jump in on there? And Cecile and Thornton.
1: Hey!
2: Come on, Cecile.
1: Let's go!
2: Come on, Cecile. Yes!
1: Big things popping. Big things popping. Big things popping.
2: And Thornton!
1: Let's go.
2: And she jumped in with $50. But that's not $50. It's $100 because it gets doubled right now.
1: Mm.
2: So Judy jumps in and matches your $50. And so, Cecile, your gift is $100.
1: Double, double, double.
2: Thank you, Cecile, for getting in there. So we have more money to double right now.
1: Yeah.
2: We got to start our next group of three.
1: Because
2: that's how we show up in groups of three.
1: Yep.
2: And there's no waiting on that because Diana jumps in right now in Brighton. Diana in Brighton.
1: You say Brighton or Brighton?
2: No, it's Brighton.
1: It's Brighton.
2: Just like
1: Come
2: it's
1: on.
2: Thornton.
1: Yes.
2: And Brighton.
1: If you're from here, you know. But shout out Diana. Let's
2: Diana
1: go, girl.
2: Jumps in and she's got $15. That is not $15 though. Right now that's $30.
1: Let's go.
2: Because Judy says I'll match it for you, Diana. So your 15, Diana, is 30.
1: Double,
2: thank you.
1: Double.
2: So much, Diana. And Diana wrote this message, bringing so much positivity to my day. And I love the morning prayer and starting my day worshiping God.
1: Let's go.
2: So Diana, thank you so much for being here, Diana, with us this morning. So that 15 is 30. Can we get two more people
1: to jump in right now.
2: Diana,
1: come on,
2: and Brighton and start off this next group of three. All right, two more people to jump in. Whatever your giving amount is, it's flowdenver.com, FLODenver.com, or 844-363-9356.
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0: Well, good this morning. Guess what I did? I prayed.
1: Amen.
0: Man.
1: Amen.
0: You know what's crazy is when it comes to prayer. By the way, real quick, we are in a Challenges Flow 107.1's Denver's Positive Hip Hop, our fall fundraiser celebration. Praying is like talking to God, and I do that in the truck every day. So I encourage you to do the same thing. And there are very many ways to pray. You can pray in silence, you can pray out loud, and you can just talk to God. So make sure you do that and get God in your head before you get yourself in your head. Now, also, get on this fundraiser because things are popping.
1: Yeah, right now, though, we got to take a moment to pause and pray.
0: Okay.
1: Like, we got to gather up and pray real quick. So, God, it's Friday, and you've been with us through this whole week, Lord. Like, through tough times, you've been there when we struggle through the day and we just want the day to be done. And you've been there through the good times, been there to lift us up. Sometimes it's in little moments. Like, we appreciate those little moments, those little things that get us through the day. So, Lord, thank you. And more than anything, Lord, just every day we want to say thank you for how you love us. Because when you love us, you do it so unconditionally. We look in the mirror and we see ourselves, and sometimes we see pain and hurt and wonder, are we living the life right? And you love us through that. You don't say, oh, you need to get it together. You say, I love you. You're getting it together. And you don't judge us. You don't judge us and turn your back on us and walk away, Lord. You stay right with us. And so I only wish that we could all love you as much as you love us, Lord. Because you do it so unconditionally.
0: Thank you, Jesus.
1: And there's nothing bigger than the way you love us.
0: Yes, Lord.
1: And so on this Friday, as we head into this weekend and we go through this day, just counting these minutes until the weekend is here, Lord, we just ask for you to just walk with us through this day. Help us to encourage each other. Help us to love each other. Help us to leave the stress of this week behind and bring this big good God love that you show us to the next person.
0: Come on. That's Jesus.
1: So Lord, just be with us in this day, and we celebrate you today, Lord. We celebrate you the way that you are in our lives.
0: Thank you, Jesus.
1: And Lord, for loving us the way you do, we can only say we love you.
0: Yes, Lord.
1: In Jesus' name we pray.
0: Come on.
1: Amen.
0: Amen.
1: And I had to take a moment to pause and pray. And I'm glad that y'all did that with me. I hope you kept your eyes open on the road. You didn't have to close your eyes.
0: No, don't close your eyes.
1: If you were like, oh, but Slim, I wasn't able to focus. You good.
0: It's okay.
1: You good. You had to keep your hands on the wheel.
0: You can hear the word.
1: Keep moving.
0: Come on.
1: And know that we had the eyes closed for you, okay? So we're in this challenge, and we had Diana jump in as the next group of three. We're in this $1,000, dollar-for-dollar matching challenge. Judy said, I'm going to match your gift. And Diana came through. And started off this next group of three with her $15 gift, which got doubled to $30. But she ain't alone, because Frank Henderson jumped in. We heard from Frank
0: on Frank.
1: Tuesday when we were having issues. Frank was like, man, I'm a problem solver. I want to help you guys solve these problems. But Frank also said, I'm going to be back with you guys. And Frank is jumping in today in Centennial and saying, I got $100
0: Frank.
1: And Frank's $100 gets doubled. Frank's
0: $100 Shout out, Frank. Let's
1: is go. $200. Come on, Frank. Thank you, Frank and Centennial.
0: Appreciate you, bro.
1: We see you, my guy, Frank. Thank you.
0: Yes.
1: But Frank ain't alone. We say we moving in these groups of three.
0: Yes.
1: And Gadge came through. I hope I'm saying that right. G-A-D-G-E. Gadge.
0: Shout out,
1: came
0: Gadge.
1: Through in Broomfield.
0: Come on, Broomfield.
1: Gadge in Broomfield said, I got $150 right now to give to you guys. But Gadge, that's not $150 because Judy's going to double your gift. So, Gadge, your $150 is $300
0: right now. Let's go.
1: Come on, Gadge. That means we got to start our next group of three, right?
0: Okay, yeah.
1: But we move in threes. Somebody said, why wait? Why wait? Don't ask to start the next group of three.
0: Come on.
1: Let me start that off for you right now, because Curtis is jumping
0: Curtis!
1: In. Curtis in the Springs is jumping in. What's up, Curtis?
0: Appreciate you,
1: and
0: my
1: Curtis
0: bro.
1: Curtis said this, on behalf of my wife and four-year-old and my eight-year-old, I'm giving right now. So Curtis in Colorado Springs and the whole family, Curtis jumps in with a $25 gift. That gets doubled. It ain't 25. It's actually 26, he wrote. But I like to round it to make it easier when I do my math.
0: Yes. So, 26 is 52, by
1: 52.
0: The way.
1: Thanks. Yeah. Thanks, Tony. Appreciate you, Tony.
0: I'm getting better at my math.
1: Thank you so much, Tony. Thank you very much. All right. But Curtis comes in, and his gift gets doubled. So it's not 26. It's 52.
0: Shout out to Curtis. Now. Yes. And can I say this real quick? Thank you, Curtis, because you gave on behalf of your family, your wife and your kids. And that's what the new Flow 107.1 is all about. You invest in your family. You invest in kids. And we love our kids.
1: Come on, Curtis.
0: And if that's not a reason to give, I don't know what is. Because what Flow 107.1 is doing is changing lives. And Curtis, you're the leader of your family. You're the head of your household. And you are bringing people up under the name of Jesus.
1: Amen.
0: Come on, fam.
1: So that group of three was Diana, Frank, and Gadge, right?
0: Yep.
1: And then Curtis starts off this next group of three. All right.
0: Who's going to join Curtis? Can't stop, won't stop.
1: I need somebody to join Curtis. The way Frank and Gadge joined Diana, I need somebody to join Curtis right now. Two more people.
0: 844.
1: That's you and somebody else.
0: 363.
1: But you hear me? That's you. And somebody else. 9356. All right, you and somebody else. Jump in here because we jump in for Jesus. Okay?
0: FlowDenver.com.
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0: Two more
1: people,
0: fam.
1: Somebody need to jump in right now with Curtis.
0: Critical.
1: We need you to jump in with Curtis right now.
0: Two more people.

0: called Messed Up Messenger.
1: I love that song. Come on.
0: It is our September fundraiser, the final hours. It wraps up at noon here today. We are in a challenge where your giving gets doubled right now. And we were looking for somebody to come along and join Curtis. Curtis started off our next group of three. Curtis jumped in from the Springs. He said, I'm doing this on behalf of my wife, my four-year-old, and my eight-year-old. Curtis came in with a $26 gift, which is doubled right now. That is a $52 gift because Judy said, I'm going to double Curtis's gift. I'm going to add to Curtis's gift and turn Curtis's gift into 52. So, Curtis, you didn't give 26. You just gave 52, Curtis.
1: Come on, Curtis.
0: All right? And you were the first in our new group
1: of three.
0: And we asked, can somebody come along and join Curtis? And Yaz said...
1: And then what happened?
0: Yaz said, I'm coming through.
1: Hey!
0: Yaz said, I'm coming through. Yaz, when I hear your name, Yaz in Centennial said, I got $41.
1: Come on.
0: To jump in.
1: Shout
0: here
1: out
0: with.
1: Yaz.
0: That's not 41 from Yaz. That's 82.
1: $82.
0: But when I hear Yaz, I get this old school.
1: Wait, I know this song.
0: This is Yaz.
1: It's called Move Out.
0: It's Situation.
1: Oh, Situation, yeah.
0: From Yaz. So when
1: Move
0: I see
1: out.
0: Yaz, this is what I hear in my
1: Move
0: head.
1: Move Out.
0: Like, so Yaz, if you're like, I don't know what that is. This is your song, Yaz, all right? This is your instrumental beat, just one
1: Every
0: time.
1: Every time you donate, you get a walk-up song.
0: Okay, back to it. So that's for you, Yaz. So Yaz is $41. It's actually $82 right now.
1: Let's go.
0: And thank you, Yaz in Centennial, making that happen right now. So we need somebody now. That's the group of three.
1: Yep.
2: No, that's a group of two.
1: Two.
2: That's a group of two.
1: We need one more.
0: Oh, wait. There's one more.
1: There we go.
0: There is one more.
1: Hey,
0: there
1: is just one came
0: more.
1: In.
0: There is one more. There's Siobhan.
1: Shout out, Siobhan.
0: In Aurora.
1: Let's go. A-Town
0: So ready. There we go. That is that group of three right now. Siobhan in Aurora comes through with $21. No, it's not 21. Siobhan, you know that got doubled. You know it got doubled, Siobhan. So you're 21. Is 42 right
1: 42
0: now. 42.
1: $42.
0: And we still have more challenge money going down, courtesy of Judy said we can keep it going. So Siobhan, your 21 is $42. And Siobhan said, this station has been a blessing to me and my whole family. Even the ones who aren't believers have gravitated to your station. And I'm so grateful.
1: I love that.
0: Thank you.
1: Come on.
0: Siobhan, you ain't wrong. You ain't wrong with that one. That's one of my favorite parts.
1: That's the goal.
0: Is people that are non-believers are showing up and going, this is good.
1: Please believe.
0: This is good.
1: Please believe.
0: That's how non-believers become, you know what? I'm walking with Jesus.
1: Yep.
0: That's how, even if they don't start a walk, even if they don't become believers, they start to go, this God has got something.
1: Yep.
0: This God has got something going on.
1: I don't believe, but can you pray for me?
0: Right?
1: I don't believe, but yo, bro, can you pray for me? I got
0: Amen.
1: You.
0: Amen.
1: Can I tell you something real quick? When somebody does that, don't say, hey, I told you so. No. Say, I'm going to pray for you.
0: That's right.
1: Pray for them, because now they're starting to believe.
0: That's right.
1: Come
0: That's
1: on.
0: Right. So now who's going to be the next person to start off
1: start
0: our
1: a new
0: next
1: three.
0: Group of three?
1: Come on.
0: We want to start off another group of three, and the giving is still getting doubled. We still have, I'm not sure the math on it, but I think there's still at least $400 left.
1: We're getting closer.
0: Yeah.
1: Yeah,
0: and
1: we're
0: going to
1: ride this out, because I believe that we're going to get through this. I believe you're out there right now, and I believe, number one, we're going to start a new three, and we're going to keep going. We move in threes right now, okay? 844-363-9356. Looking for the next leader to start the new group of three. We're in a challenge. Double your impact. Double the giving.
0: Right now, if you're giving right now, it takes a moment for it to process for us. So if you're on the phone right now, and you're like, here I am.
1: Yeah.
0: Don't stop.
1: Keep going.
0: Keep going. And jump in. Jump in right now, because we need you to jump in. Jump in for Jesus.
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0: Slim, it's our fall flow September fundraiser celebration. Say that 20 times in a row. And right now, time's been critical. Like this is really, it's a condensed fundraiser because we had some issues on Tuesday, had some issues yesterday with a power outage. So we lost a lot of time, and we're only here till noon, and we're going to be wrapping this up in now less than 3 hours. We have 2 hours and 56 minutes to go, and right now we're in the middle of a challenge, a critical challenge, which I'm first of all, first and foremost, thank you. Thank you, Jesus. Mm-hmm. Our listeners are responding. We truly appreciate you. Mm-hmm. You are making the difference. You are the reason that Flow 107.1 continues to thrive, continues to grow, and we can't thank you enough for that. And right now, we're doubling your impact.
1: That's right.
0: Big shout out to Judy Johnson. She put up $1,000 and said, anybody who comes through,
1: I'm going to match it.
0: We're going to match it. We're going to double it.
1: I'm going to match it.
0: We're going to throw some extra fries on it. We're going to double the cheeseburger. We're going to double the tacos. Whatever it is, she's going to match it.
1: We got big good God vibes going on this Friday.
0: Come on.
1: Okay? And we're looking for somebody to start off our next group of three. That's how we're rolling this morning, in groups of three. And we got Ronnie.
0: Let's go, Ronnie!
1: In Castle Rock.
0: No, it's Castle Rock.
1: In Castle Rock.
0: Castle Rock.
1: In Castle Rock. Ronnie in Castle Rock.
0: Castle Rock!
1: Hey, Castle Rock represent. Come on now. Ronnie came through. A $17 gift. And that gets doubled. That's
0: 34.
2: I saw you roll your eyes. Are you okay, bro? Are you okay?
1: My head hurts trying to figure it out. Ronnie, you picked the number that really just hurt my head.
0: I was going to let you spit it out, but I was like, he's stuck. Are you okay?
1: 30-something.
0: Let's go. $34.
1: It gets doubled. It gets doubled. That 17 becomes $34. Ronnie in Castle Rock. Come on now.
0: Appreciate you, bro.
1: And Ronnie wrote this to us. Ronnie wrote, great job. I'll listen all day in the office. Love the praying. Keeps me cool during my commute.
0: Mm.
1: Big impact to the community. Gets us through the day. Bless y'all. Ronnie, bless you too, my friend. And this is Jesus running through these speakers every day.
0: For real.
1: Big Jesus vibes coming through these speakers. Big good God vibes every day. It's Big Good God Friday.
0: Yep.
1: You know, every Friday, if you catch me in the mornings, folks, you know every Friday I holler it. Every Friday with the horn, they'll be screaming. Folks be like, what's wrong with you on Friday? Sometimes that's all I talk about. Fridays, I won't even talk about nothing in life. I won't be like Broncos this weekend, nothing. I'll just be like, it's Big Good Guy Friday. You know, I just lose it. I lose it because I get so excited that God brought us through the week.
0: Right.
1: And here we are in our Friday. And there's just an extra vibe. Everybody wakes up with a little extra joy on Friday. So that's why I call it Big Good God Friday.
0: We literally TGIF it.
1: Yeah.
0: For real. Thank God it's Friday.
1: Yep. So Ronnie, your gift getting doubled. And Ronnie leads this new group of three. All right. And I want you to see the way these gifts have come in, Mile High. $17 got doubled. $21 got doubled. $41 got doubled. $26 got doubled. $150 got doubled. $103 got doubled. $15 got doubled. $50 got doubled. $31 got doubled. $10 got doubled. All right.
0: There's no rhyme or reason. It's just a number.
1: Yeah.
0: It could be your number. But everybody counts.
1: I want you, every gift we celebrate. So we need two people right now to join in with Ronnie, whatever your giving amount is. Two people to join. It's going to be you. I'm talking to you. If you've reached towards your phone and then you've stopped and said, all right, somebody else got this.
0: No.
1: Know that we have less than 3 hours in
0: you
1: this
0: got
1: fundraiser.
0: This. Come on.
1: And not only that, we've reached a time right now where a lot of people have checked into work.
0: Yeah.
1: All right. There's less people in the cars right now than there were during 8 o'clock when people were driving trying to get there.
0: Yep.
1: The world, shifts start at all times. Somebody else starts at 10. Somebody else don't start till noon. But the majority of the world still works on that 9 to 5. It still does.
0: And also, a lot of you are in the office like Ronnie. Ronnie say you listen to the office all day.
1: In the office.
0: If you're in the office right now, please take a moment.
1: You're in the
0: office. Do not forget.
1: You're in the warehouse.
0: Yeah. You were thinking about
1: you're
0: giving.
1: You're in the workshop.
0: You can still give.
1: You're in the automotive shop.
0: Yes.
1: You know, you're in the hospital.
0: Yes.
1: You Ubering. You are in your mobile
0: office. That's your
1: office.
0: Job.
1: Your
0: yes.
1: mobile office.
0: Yep. Thank you,
1: all
0: by the way. Thank you for listening.
1: Yeah.
0: We appreciate you turning up because... This radio station is infectious more than you know. Somebody's walking in and they're catching a vibe.
1: Because Jesus is infectious.
0: Yes, he is. Come on. They're catching a godly vibe.
1: That's right.
0: Come on.
1: That's right.
0: Go inject

0: big good God vibes here. Big good God vibes here. We want to praise the Lord here all the time. All the time. All right, so I need two people to join Ronnie. That's you and somebody else.
1: Two people.
0: But that's you. It starts with you. It starts with you. And I know you're busy. You said it's Friday, but it's Big Good God Friday.
1: Right.
0: Okay, it's Big Good God Friday. And you're going to jump in. This wraps up at noon. We're in a critical time right now, trying to catch up. But also, we're running out of time.
1: Yep.
0: We're running out of time, and we're in a busy time of the day where you got other things going on. You're like, I got to work now. I know you got to work now. I know.
1: That's important. That's important.
0: FlowDenver.com.
1: 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Hello.

0: y'all are really here in the city like that, spreading the gospel, spreading the word, because you can just drop that seed and be like, hey, yeah, I listen to Christian hip hop. Have you ever heard the station? And then you never know how God's going to use that in the future to bring through his message and his word to the people that need it at the right moment, right when they need it. So I just wanted to say thank you so much for being a blessing. Like, really, you don't even know all the lives you're changing daily. So bless you. Keep doing what you're doing. Let's do it for the kingdom. Let's go.
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0: 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Very familiar beat right there. 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
1: Oh, there you go. There you go.
0: So, celebration.
2: You know, the thing about that song, the Usher in the Spirit, and it uses the old Usher song,
0: yeah.
2: Is you make me want to leave the one I'm with, mm-hmm. start a new relationship with
0: yep.
2: you.
0: Yeah.
2: Like, that works for Jesus. Start a new relationship with the Lord.
0: Amen. I like that. I'll take that.
2: It really, truly, like, it works.
0: So, however, we can turn a negative into a positive. Let's go.
2: But I mean, like, when that song came on, that's what I heard. And I was like, wow, that actually, that really fit.
0: Yep.
2: Like, when Aaron Cole and Ten Rock grabbed that beat, that's what they were on. I know that's what they were on.
0: Of course.
2: You know, so.
0: But think about that. The word is Usher in the Spirit.
2: Mm-hmm.
0: Usher, old song. Usher in the Spirit.
2: And I mean, I caught that part too.
0: Usher in the Spirit.
2: I caught that part too.
0: I know you did, bro.
2: I caught that part. Well. Hang on, I totally got that. Yeah.
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2: It totally made sense.
3: All right. 844-363-9356.
2: Big things happening right now. This is our final hours of this Flow fundraiser. And we do have some goals that we're way behind on, but we're moving. We're moving. And what's the best part is we're moving in groups of three. And we need you to do that. So Ronnie started off our next group of three. We still have like $436 of challenge money that can be doubled from Judy. And what she's saying is, look, when you give, I'm going to add to your gift.
0: Mm-hmm.
2: And so your gift gets doubled.
0: Right.
2: All right. On behalf of you, it gets doubled. So Ronnie came through with $17. That became $34. Ronnie in Castle Rock. What's up? So he was the first of our new group of three. And he doesn't come through alone because Casey is joining you, Ronnie.
0: Shout out, Casey.
2: In Denver is joining you right now. Casey dropping $20. It's not 20, though. Because Judy's doubling for you. So, Casey, your gift, your $20 is $40.
0: Let's go.
2: That's your gift right there.
0: Come on.
2: And so now we need another person to join Casey. All right. Somebody come along and join Casey. Be that third in this group. If a few people can jump in, even better. So then we can start that next group of three. I would love to come back here in a moment and say, no, it's not just Casey. Now, it's not just this third person. It's the third person and the new person for the first group. All right, for the new group of three. Casey wrote this. Lifts me up. Helps me stay positive. Keeps me focused. I love Flow. And Glow Nation. So that, you know, that means they are Miles Minute.
0: They team
2: Minute.
0: Come on.
2: Amen. Team Minute.
0: Do it like Denver.
2: Team Jesus.
0: Come on.
2: All right. Team Jesus. So Casey, thank you for joining us. Your gift doubled. Your 20 is $40. Somebody else now, come along and join them. Be that third in this group of three. We need you. We're wrapping up at noon. This is a critical time because we know it's a busy time. This is a time where a lot of people done checked out on us. They got where they needed to go. So if you're listening, you are needed. If you've reached for that phone and then put it back down and said, I'm going to do this later. Honestly, later has become now. Later has become we need you right now. And whatever your gift is, it's going to get doubled. Whatever it is, it gets doubled. So come along and join us right now. All right.
0: Let's start this new group of three.
2: All right.
0: Right.
2: No, we need the third first. The third.
0: Wait, did I get confused?
2: Yes, we need number three to jump in.
0: Oh, okay, number three. My bad.
2: It's Ronnie
0: I'm
2: and
0: already,
2: Casey. We need number three.
0: My bad. I already completed the band. Okay.
2: Right.
0: Let's complete the band now then.
2: FlowDenver.com. We need you right now.

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0: Me, Denver's Positive Hip Hop, the Duplo 107.1. Come on.
1: That man represent A-Town.
0: Man.
2: And Jesus.
0: Yes, he
2: and
0: does.
2: And Jesus all day. He represented Jesus and then A-Town.
0: Mile High City's own. You can catch him also on The Movement on Saturday nights, 8 to 10 p.m. Flow 107.1. Always giving back to local Colorado hip hop. All right. Now, that being said, we're in a Flow 107.1 fundraiser. We're in a challenge right now.
2: Yep, we're
0: moving groups
2: still happening.
0: Of three. We're doubling your impact. And we want you to hit us up at 844-363-9356. We're praying for it. We're believing in it. 844-363-9356. 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Moving in threes, right, Slim?
2: That's right. So Ronnie kicked it off in this group of three. Ronnie in Castle Rock. What's happening? Then Casey jumped in Denver. Now, Ronnie came, dropped 17, which is $34 because it gets doubled. Casey jumped in with $20. That $20 becomes $40. We need more people to come on in and join flowdenver.com. But Joshua said, I'm going to be that third one. I'm going to be that third one. Joshua in Aurora.
0: Let's go. Shout out, Joshua.
2: Joshua coming with $103. Your $103, Joshua, it's not $103. It's $206.
0: Come on.
2: Joshua. That gets doubled as well.
0: Let's go.
2: Now, let me check here.
0: We're getting close, right?
2: Let's see how much we have left on the doubling here.
0: Okay.
2: Yeah, we are getting close. Let's see. We're at 687. You've 687 of the $1,000.
0: Okay, so we need 313.
2: Yep,
0: 313. Thank you,
2: mathematician Tony. Thank you,
0: I learned math overnight. I was horrible yesterday. Today, I'm on point.
2: $313 that we can still double right now from Judy.
0: Okay.
2: Judy said like this, I will give this money if other people jump in.
0: Yep.
2: And I will double what they give.
0: Yes.
2: And I will do that on behalf of them. So you get all the credit. Joshua, your 103 is 206. Judy said, I'm giving this to you, Joshua, to double your money. So right there, it's 206 from Joshua. So now we got to start our next group of three.
0: Yep.
2: And that means we need you. And like Tony said, there's $313 left that we can double. Whatever your giving amount is, jump in like Ronnie at 17. Jump in like Casey at 20. Jump in like Siobhan at 21. Yaz at 41. Curtis at 26. Gadge at 150. Frank at 103. Diana at 15. Cecile at 50. Alexandria and Julia at 31. Tarl and Irie at 10. All those got doubled. All those got doubled. You can jump in right now. Your amount is getting doubled right now.
0: Let's close out this 313 as soon as we can. Time is critical. We're done here at noon, fam. We truly appreciate you, and we're grateful for you. All right, three people, 844-363-9356. You can also text the word give to that number. People are standing by waiting for your call. 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

0: I'll just hear a song around here that boosts your day, puts you in a good mood.
1: That's the one, bro. That's the one. Top spinning.
0: Maybe calms you down. Maybe you got a little road rage. You hear something, you just kind of relax a little bit. That's Holy. It's Flow 107.1, Denver's positive hip hop.
1: This is one of those Not Today Satan songs.
0: Amen.
1: Right?
0: Come Amen. On. Amen. So we're looking for our next group of three. Our last person to join the group of three with Ronnie, Casey, and Joshua.
1: Yep.
0: Joshua gave that $103. He got doubled to $206. But I forgot to read his message. And his message is so dope. So I got to read this.
1: It's short, but it's dope.
0: This is awesome. So Joshua in Aurora wrote this. I have it on while driving my students on my school bus. That's
1: says a lot.
0: That's just it.
1: Says so much.
0: That's so awesome.
1: If you know, you know.
0: Like, he's got it on for these kids.
1: That bus be banging. Come on.
0: Yeah.
1: Come on.
0: These kids are learning about Flow 107.1 because Joshua said, I put it on the bus.
1: Positive hip hop.
0: I got these kids listening. You know, that they're hearing these beats while they go. I bet his bus is jumping.
1: For real.
0: He's like, but sit back down.
1: Sit down. Calm down.
0: Sit back down.
1: We're excited for Jesus. Put your seatbelt down. The buses have seatbelts?
0: No.
1: They should. They need seatbelts.
0: No. Do you remember riding on a bus and just bouncing
1: getting
0: up?
1: Tossed.
0: And you hit that bump and just like, those seats are also like the bounciest seats there are.
1: I know we didn't have seatbelts. I thought they made improvements.
0: As far as I know, no.
1: Okay.
0: And Joshua, if they've made improvements, please let us know.
1: Yes.
0: But no, as far as I remember, they have not changed it, as far as I've heard, I should say.
1: Yeah.
0: But I remember being on the school bus, and I didn't ride the bus to school.
1: Right.
0: But I remember for the field trips.
1: Field trips. Yeah, you hit that bump.
0: And you hit that bump, and you fly. You fly.
1: My lunch.
0: Like,
1: oh.
0: Your head about to hit the ceiling of the bus.
1: Yeah. If you're not paying attention, like if you're leaning forward, oh, concussion. You're hitting the next seat, bro. You're hitting the next seat.
0: Oh, and you definitely would fly into the person next to you.
1: Like, that,
0: the school bus is bouncy.
1: Junior, why'd you get a black eye? And if you I was on the bus.
0: If you got a school bus driver who just swings it too,
1: yeah,
0: it just rips it on him. Turns like,
1: you gotta hold the corners, bro.
0: Flying up, like you put your hands above your head and you tap the roof with your hands. You're like, we bouncing.
1: God forbid if you drop something and it goes under your seat or in the aisle. You need to wait till the bus stops because you're getting tossed.
0: They need those buses on the regular bus, like on the is it the 15L on Colfax? Right, is that the one?
1: Yep.
0: They need those seats, the school bus seats on those buses.
1: Yes,
0: make it entertaining.
1: Yeah,
0: everybody's on the bus bounce because they always have them hard.
1: But
0: seats,
1: those buses
0: a little just a little bit of padding on the seat.
1: But those buses have handles in the front, so you can save yourself.
0: There ain't no handle on the school
1: bus. You can't even
0: bus.
1: See the kids until they start hopping up, right?
0: That's how you know. That's how the school bus driver does a count on who's not on the bus today. Well, when we hit this bump, we'll find out.
1: We're going to find out, right? They pop up. What's that game where you hit them with the handle?
0: With the hammer?
1: Yeah. Yes.
0: Whack-a-mole. That's how the kid's popping up on the bus.
1: Mike's here. Yeah. Little Johnny's here.
0: When I hit
1: Little
0: this
1: Susie's
0: bump,
1: here.
0: I think I. If you guys are looking for an empty seat, just wait till we hit a bump and you'll know where you can sit. Everybody, stay in your seat.
1: But Joshua, stay turned up. Stay turned up for them kids, bro. That's important.
0: This ride home,
1: we
0: man.
1: Love that.
0: This ride home.
1: Flow 107.1.
0: This afternoon, when you get them kids in there, think of us this morning when they hit a bounce.
1: Yes,
0: when you hit a bump.
1: You know what? It's gonna happen. We're gonna hear from Joshua again. I know
0: it. He's gonna be looking in the mirror, going, "So my kids bounced up today, and I thought of you guys every time I hit a bump."
1: Oh my gosh!
0: Joshua's like, "No, I drive. I don't drive like that, fellas. I drive them very well."
1: I know he does, but you know what? Colorado got potholes. You already know.
0: It ain't your fault, Josh.
1: I feel like we are the pothole capital of the world.
0: That's right, Joshua. It is not your fault when them kids are bouncing. Okay. It's not your fault.
1: Shout out to you, Joshua. You completed the three. We're starting a new three right now. 844-363-9356. We're still in a challenge. Yes, we're getting close to the $1,000, and we're doubling your impact right now.
0: And while we've been making these jokes right now about the school bus
1: jokes, listen, kids, we care about you. Okay, we don't want you
0: the
1: to get hurt.
0: Kids are in school. They're nowhere.
1: But you
0: about
1: are getting
0: them.
1: Bounced. No, because their parents could be listening.
0: Okay, yeah, we do care about your kids. But I'm just saying they're not listening. Yeah. They're in school.
1: Tell them to hold on.
0: They're supposed to be in school,
1: right?
0: But while we've been making school bus jokes, Joshua, thank you. We got our first to three right now.
1: Let's go.
0: To kick off our next group of three.
1: Come on.
0: Casey and No.
1: Come on, Casey.
0: Casey and No coming through in Aurora. I'm guessing it's Casey and No, but what if it was Noah?
1: Casey and... Yeah, could it be cut off?
0: It got cut off, but I don't think so. I'm guessing it's Casey and No. Let's stick with that.
1: Casey and No said yes.
0: Yes, they did.
1: I love
0: it. In Aurora, Casey and No dropping 20. And right now, because we're still in this challenge, that 20 is 40.
1: Let's go!
0: Right now, that 20 is 40. And we have... it hasn't been updated yet, so I don't know what the math is yet. but I do know we have at least $300 left that we can... Or less
1: could be under. It's under 300
0: It's under
1: now.
0: 300?
1: Yeah. Yep.
0: It's somewhere in there.
1: Yeah.
0: Somewhere in there. Look, the challenge is still going on. That's the thing. Challenge is still happening. Your gift is getting doubled. We need two more people to come along and join Casey and No. All right, so
1: it is Casey and No, confirmed.
0: All right, Casey and No, confirmed. Thank you, Tara. Thank you, Tara.
1: Appreciate you, Tara.
0: Tara behind the scenes for us is like, no, it's Casey and No.
1: Yep.
0: All right, right now we are looking for you and one other to come along and join. All right, but we need you. And we know it's that busy time of the day where you're like, I'm working, I'm busy, I'm doing things. Go online, you'll be real fast. 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Come along and join Casey and No, this group of three, looking for you right now.

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1: You can always come back home. Denver's Positive Hip Hop, the new Flow 107. We're both looking at each other like, you? No, it's you. It's you. It's Denver's Positive Hip Hop, your new Flow 107.
0: Sorry,
1: Tony
0: B. Slim. Pushing buttons. It's
1: okay.
0: Confused.
1: I'm staring at you. You're staring. Yeah, I was like, okay, what are we doing? No, we're good. We're good. Hey, we're in the middle of our Flow 107.1 Fall Fundraiser. Actually, it's the last day. We're going to be done here literally in 2 hours and 9 minutes. And right now, it's just 2 hours and 8 minutes. It just switched over. So we're running out of time, and we truly appreciate all the gifts coming through. We are moving in waves of three gifts at a time.
0: That's right.
1: I can't thank you enough, because the momentum has been, it's just been awesome. It's been a consistent flow. Shout out to Judy Johnson doing $1,000 challenge. We're getting close to almost wrapping that up, but we still got a little ways to go. So we want to thank you, and also give you the number 844-363-9356. Casey and No kicked off the next group of three, doubled the impact of $20. It's now $40. So the next two people, we're waiting on you, and patiently and lovingly waiting. 844-363-9356. I can't tell you how important the need is. We've lost literally close to 8 hours of fundraising time because of some technical difficulties, and little, let's call it what it is, a power outage. We were down. We were out. And but
0: thank
1: we're back.
0: You, Excel.
1: Yeah. Thanks, actually, you
0: Excel.
1: Know what happened?
0: Excel, you keep raising my bill, and then you turn the power off. Appreciate it.
1: It's not all their fault. A car hit a transformer.
0: I'm sorry. I hope they were
1: everybody
0: okay.
1: Everybody was okay.
0: I hope everybody was okay.
1: Yes. Yeah, but a car hit a transformer.
0: More than anything.
1: Took it out, and then took out, like, what did you say, 4,400 homes?
0: 4,400 homes.
1: And businesses?
0: Homes and businesses were turned off yesterday.
1: So, yeah, it was a big deal. So, especially if you can't see where you're going or whatever. We were sitting ducks in the dark.
0: I thought you said it was a big bill at first, because I was like, yeah, my last Excel bill was big. It was a big bill.
1: All right, speaking of bills, listen, this is not a bill. This is a contribution. This is a gift that you're giving to the new Flow 107.1 with our Flow Fall fundraiser. And I can't tell you how important this is. I can't tell you enough, because we're down to the last couple of hours. We're done at noon, and we are... We're not even close to where we need to be, but we are consistent. That's the good thing. People have rallied this Friday, and we are so appreciative. And so we're not done yet. We appreciate you. We love you, and we're not done. So please, right now, flowdenver.com. If Flow has impacted you, again, we're moving in groups of three. Casey and No kicked off this next group. So we need two more people right now.
0: Yeah.
1: At any given amount.
0: And another. You
1: That's
0: and,
1: right.
0: And one other. Whatever that giving amount is for you right now.
1: Any given amount. 10, 15, 30, 50, 100. 844-363-9356. 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We're going to come back. But I believe two more people are ready to give to complete the three. Let's keep this thing going. 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

tried to tell y'all I would go, and I really did it. I'm with the Phantom riding low, and the Phantom's tinted. I said don't play with who he chose, and he really meant it. You gotta die to really grow, is you really?

0: for being with this. That's the truth. That's John Keith on Flow 107.1. It's Denver's positive hip hop. Slim and Tony with you. It is our September fundraiser wrapping up in less than 2 hours. We've been here since 6 a.m. And I'll tell you, that's 4 hours that we've been here, and it's just flown by. It has flown by. If you told me it only been here 90 minutes, I'd be like, yeah, that's what it's felt like. Maybe 90 minutes. It has been flying by, which means this next 2 hours, also going to fly by.
1: Oh, yeah.
0: We need you. We've been looking for people to come in groups of three. The last person we had heard from was Casey and No. And I'll tell you, things slowed down so much that I was starting to wonder if anybody was going to join Casey and No. I was starting to get a little worried. I was starting to get a little... I'm stressing now.
1: For real, you should have seen his face.
0: All right, Casey and No in Aurora came through with $20. It got doubled to $40. And then LaTanya said, I'm here, Slim. LaTanya in Denver jumping in with a $103 gift. And we double that. We double that right now.
1: Double. That's two.
0: Double.
1: 200. 200.
0: It's 103, so it's 206.
1: Come on.
0: 206. Is he with that? Come on now. And LaTanya in Denver said, Monty, and give a shout out to Monty and Cam, my grandbabies.
1: I love it.
0: Come on now. Monty and Cam, my grandbabies.
1: Turn up for Monty and Cam.
0: Now, once again, this is one of those moments we tell you again. First of all, radio station for everybody. We got moms, dads, nieces, nephews, uncles, aunties, grandmas, and grandpas.
1: Cousins. It's my cousin.
0: All right, we got single folks jumping in. All right, we got, it's a mile high Jesus-loving community.
1: Yep.
0: All right, and some folks, you've heard in these messages, some people don't even know Jesus.
1: Nope.
0: Don't even know, but they like what they're hearing.
1: Yep.
0: They like what they're hearing, and they keep coming back.
1: The beginning, the doorway, the gateway.
0: So LaTanya in Denver joining Casey and No in Aurora, and so we need one more person to join this group of three. All right, because Casey and No, they count as one group.
1: Yep.
0: LaTanya and with Monty and Kim and the grandbabies, they count as the second group. We need that third. That's you. We need you to jump in right now.
1: Real quick, we talked about this out there, so I'm going to do this real quick. I want to give a shout out to all the moms, whether you're single, whether you're married, you're a grandmother, you're an auntie, you're taking care of the kids. You have one of the hardest jobs in the Mile High City. And I'm not taking anything away from dads right now, but big shout out to the moms, because your approval is the first approval when it comes to this radio station. If it's mom approved, then everybody's going to listen. Dads, we love you, but moms, I'm telling you, we truly appreciate you, because you're just so amazing. You are soft and hard at the same time. You handle business. You take care of the kids. You take care of the grandbabies. You take care of the husbands. And if you're single, you still take care of a lot. And we truly appreciate you. So I just want to take a moment to know that

0: You are acknowledged and you are part of this family, and you are a big, big, big reason that Flow 107.1 is successful, because your approval means the world. And so when you say thumbs up, we're good to go. The kids are going to say thumbs up. Dad's going to say thumbs up. And all the positivity, man, I'm telling you, that is the basis of the foundation. So we love you. We appreciate you. And I promise you, you are always going to be acknowledged here, because we cater. We truly cater to the moms here. And again, love you, fathers. I'm a man myself. Don't get me wrong. But there's a lot of moms out there in the cars, kids in tow. And we truly appreciate that, because you are sowing a seed. You are planting a seed. It doesn't even matter if you're giving a gift right now. If you are turned up and you got a kid in the car, come on. Them kids, you are planting that seed. You are extending Jesus. You are continuing to let them know God is good. And they get that reinforcement and the reaffirmation all day, every day. That's what this community is about. We are Jesus-centered, and you're a big part of that. We truly appreciate that. Now, we're back to fundraising mode real quick. Mm-hmm. We're in this challenge.
1: Yep, $190 left. I want to use it all up.
0: Let's use it all up.
1: I want to use it all up. I don't want a dollar of this to go to waste.
0: So we need two more people, right?
1: Right now, we need one more person to join up.
0: Casey, that's right.
1: With the group that we got. So we need one more person to join Casey and Noe and LaTanya. We need one more person to jump in, whatever your giving amount is. But I want to let you guys know we have $190 left of challenge money.
0: We are so right there.
1: You can jump in with 10. You can jump in with 20, 30, 40, 50. Jump in. We had somebody jump in. Ronnie jumped in with 17. We double everything. Like, that 17 became 34.
0: Yeah.
1: We have $190 of challenge money that we can still double, courtesy of Judy. Judy said, I'm going to match your gift. She put up $1,000 to match your gift. I don't want to send Judy. I don't want to say, Judy, you get to take this $190 back.
0: No.
1: I don't want to do that.
0: We want it all. We need it all.
1: No. I want you guys to say, Judy, give me that $190, Judy.
0: Yes.
1: Give me that $190. Add it to mine right now, Judy.
0: Yes.
1: All right. I want you to do that. I want you to do that.
0: Yes.
1: We're not letting this go.
0: No, we're not.
1: Not letting it.
0: 844-363.
1: Holding Judy's money hostage.
0: 9356. I love it. FlowDenver.com. Listen, we have an hour and 48 minutes to go. Man, time is going by so quick. We're done at noon. We're not going to be here at 12:01. So we're counting on you right now. Time is critical. We've lost some hours because of some issues with this fundraiser. So right now is now more important than ever. All right. 844-363-9356 or FlowDenver.com.

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0: 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You're always in the phone. The
1: for
0: chances
1: real.
0: Are that if you are listening right now, that phone is not further than you can reach. You don't even have to stretch to get that phone. Unless it's plugged in and your cord is short. You
1: right?
0: ain't got to even stretch to get that phone. All right? It's in a pocket. It's next to you. It's on your thigh. It's right there with you. I know it. I know it. Calling you out. I know it's that close. Jump on it. We have $190 of challenge money left. I want to use this up. I'm like, Judy, no refunds.
1: Judy, no. She is not getting a refund. Judy, we love you, but you are not getting a refund.
0: Yeah,
1: we're going to see this through.
0: She gave us $1,000. Well, she said, I will give up to $1,000
1: yes.
0: to double folks giving.
1: Right.
0: And so we want to make sure we use all of Judy's money.
1: Yes.
0: We want to use all of it. And that means you. Your gift, when you say I'm giving $20, nah, Judy's making it $40.
1: And she's happy. She's happy to give it. She ain't trying to get a refund.
0: Judy loved Jesus.
1: Yes.
0: All right. And she loves how Jesus works through this ministry. All right. Judy's in her 60s.
1: Yep.
0: And she's seen the impact of this radio station.
1: Yep.
0: She brought us a whole bunch of journals.
1: Yeah.
0: And had us sign them for some kids that she mentors.
1: Yep.
0: And like, Judy's awesome. Judy's awesome. But Judy also said, I'm going to give this $1,000. And me and Tony are like, we're going to use your money,
1: Judy. We're going to use your money.
0: We're going to use your money.
1: She loves kids, too. She really pours into children.
0: Yeah, absolutely.
1: Yep. And that's why she likes our station.
0: Yes. And so we have $190 that she will still give, but you've got to use it up.
1: Yep.
0: You've got to use it up. So that could be one person right now coming in and saying, I'm going to use all $190 right now. And that would be, it would get doubled to $380 just like that. Your gift would be $380. But if you're saying, I can't do that amount, you come in where you can. So if you're saying, I got $20, come do that. We have Casey and No came in at $20. It became $40. LaTanya came in at $103 for her grandbabies, Monty and Cam. And that 103 became 206. But you come in and join these folks right here and be the third in this group.
1: Mm-hmm.
0: Be the third in this group right now and help us keep going. We wrap up at noon. I don't want to go into noon quietly. I want to go into noon. And I know you're busy right now. I know you're working. I know you're moving. Chances are you're driving right now and you're saying, I can't do this while I drive. I love your responsibility. So I want you to stop. I want you to stop, pull over, and take a minute to do this for us.
1: Yes.
0: But don't let us go into this quietly. Let's go into this real loud. As we hit towards noon, let's not go in and say, hey, we haven't heard from nobody in 30 minutes. I don't want to go up to 12 and go, hey, the last time we heard from somebody was an hour ago.
1: Yeah.
0: I want to keep it moving all the way into that time. So if you can jump in where you at, if you can jump in, come along and join us. We're looking for one more person to join Casey and No and LaTanya and become that group of three. And then we're going to look for another group. Like, we won't be stopping there. But right now, $190 of challenge money still to be used. FlowDenver.com.
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0: 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Last hours of our fall. Spring.
1: September.
0: Our fall September. There was an S in there. September fundraiser celebration. We're down to the last hour and 29 minutes, fam.
1: First weekend of fall. First Friday of fall.
0: Yep. Actually, and we couldn't have that. Slim said, nope, not till 6 p.m. on, was it Wednesday?
1: It was Tuesday.
0: I was like, first day of fall. He's like, nope, not till 6 p.m.
1: Tuesday.
0: So we're officially here now. Okay. Officially here. And we're officially close to completing Judy's $1,000 challenge. Officially coming to the end of our Flow 107.1 fundraiser. And we can't officially leave. I'm saying we're going to be here till 1 o'clock if we don't get this challenge figured out. But we will. But we will. Because right now we got to give a shout out, right? We had to.
1: Yeah.
0: We needed what?
1: Yeah, we needed somebody to join Casey and Noe and join LaTanya in the giving. We had $190 of challenge money left. And Gabby
0: Come on, jumping in.
1: Gabby jumping in from Commerce City. What's up, Gabby?
0: CC in the building.
1: Gabby's dropping $50 on the Flow fundraiser. That $50 is $100 because it gets doubled.
0: Doubled.
1: That's right. So doubled. Gabby jumping in with 50, it gets doubled to 100. And I want to read here what Gabby wrote. Gabby wrote, God is using the new Flow 107.1 to keep my heart and mind centered on Him throughout my day. Sometimes a song comes on at the exact moment I need encouragement, confirmation, or simply a reminder that God is still right there with me. This station has become more than music for me. It's part of my walk with Christ. Whether I'm driving, praying, worshiping, or just going through everyday life, it helps me keep God at the center. In this season, I'm intentionally giving God more of my time, studying His Word, strengthening my relationship with Him, and learning to hear His voice more clearly. God can use anything to reach His children, even a radio station. And the new Flow 107.1 has truly been a blessing in my life. Keep spreading the gospel and reminding people that Jesus is still changing lives.
0: That's beautiful.
1: Thank you, Gabby. Thanks for sharing all that.
0: That is beautiful, Gabby.
1: That's Gabby in Commerce City. Joining up with LaTanya in Denver and joining up with Casey and Noe in Aurora. That's another group of three jumping in. So we have $140 left of this challenge money.
0: Come on.
1: And I want to use it all up, and then I want to see somebody jump in just because after. But first, we got to use up the 140.
0: Let's get this done.
1: We got 90 minutes, less than 90 minutes.
0: Yep.
1: We got an hour and 26 minutes left in this fundraiser. And so we need you right now to start off the next group of three.
0: Yep.
1: All right. You, whatever your giving amount is, Casey and Noe jumped in with 20. LaTanya jumped in with 103. Gabby jumped in with 50. All of those got doubled. We have $140 that we can still use to double your gift.
0: Every amount matters. Every person matters.
1: That's right.
0: You matter.
1: That's right. So come along and join us right now. Whatever your giving amount is, flowdenver.com. That's FLO Denver.com.

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Ratchet, I was in them clubs and talking trashy. Thrashing, running through them bins and don't you ask it. Flashing, running out them stores and popping tags. 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

0: or one of these other Mile High artists be like, shout out to Denver. You know we the best.
1: Yes, sir. Yes, sir. Come on.
0: It's all good. Much love to EGR. I love EGR. He comes to the Mile High quite a bit,
1: Yeah.
0: He'll be at Victory Outreach.
1: Yes.
0: Performing all the time.
1: A lot of local churches, and he's cool. He's very approachable.
0: Yeah, real cool.
1: He'll pray with you.
0: He got
1: he'll
0: your
1: chill
0: number,
1: with you.
0: Don't he?
1: Yeah, we text each other all the time. Yeah.
0: He's
1: a good dude.
0: He don't text me. EGR.
1: Edgar. I'm going to give you his number. Tell him what's up. He'll hit you back.
0: Edgar. We call you by your government name.
1: It's Edgar for real.
0: Edgar.
1: He also has an Edgar haircut. We love you, EGR, but he got the Edgar haircut, too.
0: That's not nice.
1: Listen, we're being the real.
0: Actually,
1: I don't make fun of him.
0: Actually, it's a much-respected haircut with the kids. It's just us who be like...
1: I call it an Edgar. It's got a name. Come on, fam. Anyway.
0: That's how we show our age with that one. You all clowning a haircut, huh?
1: My grandkids got the Edgar haircut. I'm not tripping. I'm not clowning on it.
0: We're supposed to be men of Christ right now. Why are you making fun
1: of
0: people? Oh,
1: my gosh. I did not make fun.
0: I'm the one
1: who
0: did it. I'm saying I'm the one that did it.
1: Yeah.
0: I'm backing up
1: now. Why you making fun, Slim?
0: I'm sorry. I'm apologizing. I'm being like, Slim, you rude. I'm not. I'm sorry.
1: Pray for Slim.
0: Please do.
1: Pray for Slim.
0: Please do. Actually, just because. Like, I love to be prayed for.
1: Pray for all of us. Come on.
0: All the time. Please. Throw me in a prayer anytime. I love it. Mile High, we got an hour and 15 minutes left. An hour and 15 minutes left.
1: So quick.
0: All right. Yes. I told you it would.
1: You were right.
0: I told you it would.
1: Come on.
0: And we haven't heard from anybody in 30 minutes. It's been 30 minutes since we heard from anybody.
1: And we need another group of three.
0: We need a group of three.
1: $140.
0: We need somebody to jump in. Jump in. I think, because it took us a minute to be able to mention Gabby.
1: Yeah.
0: So it sounds like it was less than 30, but really it's been 30 minutes since anybody was able to jump in here with us. So we need you right now.
1: Get in where you fit in.
0: Come on in and join us. Whatever your giving amount is, flowdenver.com, FLODenver.com. We need the first person in a group of three.
1: Yes, sir.
0: All right, and it still gets doubled. We have $140 left of challenge money to double. So come on in. Your 20 becomes 40. Your 50 becomes 100. Your 100 becomes 200. Your 140 becomes...
1: 280.
0: Thank you, Tony.
1: You're welcome.
0: Thank you for mathing.
1: In the meantime, we're going to pray for Slim with Dear Lord.
2: Dear Lord, I've been calling on you.

0: Levi Todd represents A-Town. We actually have a show for Colorado Hip Hop. 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And that's what this radio station's about. Always giving back, always looking out for people. We're trying to be in the community every single day, or even at least every single weekend at your Flow 107.1 event. And if you have an event, you can put on our community calendar. These are just a few things that we offer, not just... And listen, it's all about Jesus, but it's not just about Jesus, because we're trying to be in the community all about Jesus. Does that make sense? I hope it does, because it's truly all about Jesus, but we're in your community. We're coming to see you. We're coming to hang out with you. We want to fellowship with you. We want to love on you. And if you see us, even when we're not in Flow 107.1 gear, or we don't have the van, or we don't have the tent set up, you can still come to us and we will pray for you. I don't even know how this was possible, but this is God. God had me in a men's bathroom praying with the man, because he said, "Will you pray with me, Tony?" And it wasn't awkward, it wasn't weird, but it was by the door, and he said, "I need you to pray with me. I got some things going on." And I, you know what? I'm like, "Whoa." And of course, I'm like, "Lord, give me the words to say to this man." We talked a little bit. He told me what his issue was, and I prayed for him. And it's crazy, because we will pray for you, we will laugh with you, we will joke with you. That's what this radio station's all about. And I'm going to pray right now, because this fundraiser, It's been a tough week, fam. It's been a tough week for all of us. But God is bigger than everything. Jesus is still King. So let me pray real quick. And I want to pray for you as well. Lord Jesus, I want to thank you for our listeners. I want to thank you for this community that you have brought together with the new Flow 107.1. God, you are not just a Sunday God. You are an everyday God. And we appreciate you. We are grateful for you. And we love you. And we know that you are just so amazing with your mercy, your grace, and the fact that you sent your son down to give his life for our sins. That is more than anything anyone could ask for. And now we have the opportunity just to be good to each other. And we're not perfect. We're going to fail every day. But you and what you have done for us keeps us going. And I just want to take this moment to acknowledge that you are worthy. You are King. You are the reason that we're here. And we appreciate you. And to all of our listeners, Lord Jesus, I pray that you continue to remind them. You walk with them. You were there with them through the fire. And like my wife Amy always says, God's going to get us through. You continue to persevere and get people through, Lord Jesus. You are every day. You are all the time. You are Abba Father. And we are so grateful, Lord Jesus. And to this Mile High City, to this gift that you've given us, Lord Jesus, I pray that you not just have them hear the need for this fundraiser, but to have them hear you, hear the message that keeps them coming back for more, that wants them to know more about you. For the non-believers, let them hear you. Let them see you. Let them understand the plan and what you have in store for them, Lord Jesus. And we don't need to know everything, but we know that your timing is real and your timing is true. And we're so grateful for that. I pray for Slim, and I'm so grateful for my brother. Thank you for transforming him and putting him in this role, because he is just a true leader in the community. He is an amazing man through Christ, and we're blessed to have him. Thank you for the team. Thank you for everyone behind the scenes. We have people right now with us, Rihanna, Cheryl, Teresa, Tara. I thank you for that entire team that is just uplifting and holding us up from behind the scenes. Thank you for Pam. Thank you for Pam providing for us with food when we get tired. We have such an amazing organization. And we're blessed. We're blessed to be able to give back. And we thank you for the position that you put us in, because without this, we don't have this. We're not able to have this connection. You've created something where we're all able to walk in faith every single day. And that right there is the true blessing in itself. Continue to bless us. Continue to love on us, Lord. We place our kids, our loved ones, our friends, our family members, this city, all in your hands, Lord. Protect us. Continue to show us that love, your love, is the answer. In Jesus' name we pray. Amen.
1: Amen, amen, amen, my man. Thank you. Thank you. We're going to come back here in just a minute. We're looking for you. We got some good music on the way. We got an hour and 5 minutes left in this fundraiser. You can come along and join us, flowdenver.com. 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

0: Satan, not today.
1: Not today, Satan, not today. Not around here.
2: Nope.
1: Not around Flo.
2: Nope.
1: No.
2: Jesus is king.
1: Devil be gone. Just saying. Flo family, things have slowed down quite a bit. We were getting a little worried here. We had $140 of challenge money left, and we were like, are we going to go to noon and still have this $140 of challenge money left?
2: We got to call Judy.
1: We were going to have to call Judy and be like, Judy, you get your $140 back.
2: Yeah.
1: But then somebody said,

0: another $140 on top of the $50 that she just gave. She Praise just wrapped Jesus. Up the challenge.
1: Come on, Gabby.
0: Gabby just wrapped up the challenge.
1: Thank you,
0: this
1: Gabby.
0: This $140 that Gabby gives also gets doubled, and that becomes $280.
1: Come on, Gabby.
0: Along with the $100, the $50 that she gave, which was also $100, that's $380.
1: Come on.
0: And Gabby jumped back in from Commerce City. Come on,
1: Thank Gabby. You, Gabby. Thank you, and praise Jesus. Come on.
0: And Gabby wrote another message here.
1: Okay.
0: And I got to read this. Gabby said, "Hey, it's Gabby again. I know I just gave a $50 donation, but I felt led in my spirit to give again. So I'm coming back with another $140. Mm. I spent so much of my life giving my time, energy, attention, and money to things of this world. In this season, I've made a decision. I want my life to belong completely to God.
1: Amen.
0: I'm learning what it means to surrender, to be obedient, to stay in His word, and to follow where I believe He is leading me.
1: Mm.
0: Even in the small moments. God has been changing me from the inside out. I'm not claiming to have everything figured out. I'm simply saying yes to Jesus. One day at a time. The new Flow 107.1 has become part of that journey. God has used the music, the messages, and this ministry to encourage me and keep my mind focused on Him. And maybe one day, if it's God's will, He'll use this platform for me to share my testimony, because I have a story to tell about what God has brought me through, what He is doing in me right now, and the woman He is calling me to become.
1: Let's go.
0: Until then, I'll keep praying, studying, giving, growing, and saying yes. All glory belongs to God.
1: Amen.
0: Gabby. Ah, Gabby. Come on, Gabby. Gabby, just like all the love to you, because and Gabby, it's not only the giving that, you know, just pushed us to complete that $1,000 challenge, Gabby, but it's also just your message,
1: mm-hmm.
0: what you have to share. And I don't know if you're in recovery, Gabby, because if you're in recovery from addiction, I want you to come on sharing our stories, because I have a platform for you to share testimonies about addiction and recovery.
1: Yep.
0: But if that's not your story, if you're just like, no, I got a different story to tell, we'll find a time.
1: Yeah, we want to hear from you.
0: There will be a time. We're going to bring you in here just to talk about how God has moved in your life, because I can tell you have something to share.
1: Gabby, let me say this to Gabby real quick. Gabby, the ultimate thing that makes me so happy is you said yes to it all.
0: Yes.
1: You said yes to God.
0: Yes.
1: And that's where it starts. That's where it starts. That's how you become the better version of yourself. When you say yes to God, everything else starts falling in place. And it's a work Amen. In progress for sure.
0: For real.
1: But you said yes.
0: Come on, Gabby. So that's Gabby in Commerce City. She said reunion right here. And Gabby, I'm sure what we just was able to read from you is hitting someone else.
1: Mm-hmm.
0: It's a word for someone else.
1: So. That's a testimony in itself.
0: Yes. Yes, it is. So, Gabby, thank you. Thank you for completing that challenge. And so, Mile High, we're going to play some music. We're just going to play some music, because that's what we need to do right now,
1: yeah.
0: is just play something real joyful.
1: Yes.
0: So how about some of this holy water? How about some of this holy
1: Take
0: water
1: Take a sip
0: right
1: of the
0: now?
1: Holy water, fam.
0: Turn this up. It's Flow 107.1. Thank you, Gabby.
2: Hey, God.

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1: Hi, this is Denise. 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

0: who D'Angelo is? He was a secular R&B singer. And he's
1: Is that D'Angelo?
0: That's D'Angelo.
1: That's when he passed away.
0: Yeah, no, then it's not him.
2: Okay.
0: My bad. I take that back. I thought it was him.
1: No, rest in peace, D'Angelo.
0: Rest in peace, D'Angelo. But my point was, we have a lot, we said this yesterday, we have a lot of secular, former secular artists who are coming to Flow 107.1 or coming to Christian hip hop, right? And they're giving their life to Jesus. So this is the amazing part. It's not even a crazy part. This is the truth. This is what's happening. More and more people are coming to Jesus. Doesn't matter who you are, right? You could have been in this other world. Like, we got local peeps like Cypher the Second, Miles Minnick, who were rapping and literally, let's call it what it is, smoking weed. Let's go meet some girls at church. And then turns out, you're not going to fall in love with a girl. You're going to fall in love with Jesus.
3: Yeah, change life.
0: Change your life first. And then, so when you hear certain artists who used to be secular rappers or singers, and they're on the new Flow 107.1, or they're doing Christian hip hop, you can start to see, like, man, God is working in what used to be and now is the new beginning, the rebirth, just like the old Flow 107. We used to be an old Flow 107.1, and now we're reborn in Christ. We are now the new Flow 107.1. Faith, love, and optimism. That's what's happening. God is bigger. God is king. And it is happening right now in front of our faces. You are a part of it with the new Flow 107.1.
3: So we've had some obstacles in this fundraiser have really put us behind. And so we're not quite where we wanted to be in this fundraiser. But this is something really cool. Even with all the hours that we lost to a power failure yesterday and other issues, we are $90 away from being 50% of the goal. Just $90 away. And I feel like this in life, like if we take care of half, God will take care of the other half in some way.
2: Yep.
3: God will handle the other half in some way. And so I'm going to ask right now, we have 40 minutes left. Now this is going to take, because things have slowed down tremendously. Gabby jumped in and really carried us through the 10 o'clock hour. But now here we are on the 11 o'clock hour. Things have slowed down. It's everybody's working.
0: Mm-hmm.
3: Everybody busy. But we are $90 away from hitting the 50% mark. Just $90. So I'm going to ask you, can you jump in here? Whatever your giving amount is. There's no more doubling.
0: No.
3: There's no more challenge money. There's just a need of $90. And we will celebrate that 50% mark. Like we hit 100,
0: right?
3: Straight up. Yeah. We will celebrate it like we hit 100 because it's a big deal. We lost, I believe, 7 hours to different technical issues that kept us from fundraising. Those 7 hours, that would have covered that 90.
0: Oh, yeah.
3: Without a doubt.
0: For sure.
3: We would have gone way past it.
0: Yep.
3: We would be way past the 50% mark.
0: There's a chance we would have hit our goal.
3: You never know.
0: You never know.
3: You never know. Because it was also morning time. So it was like prime morning time when people were in their car, when people were moving.
0: Yes.
3: You know, and now we're at the time where less people are in the car right now. There's not the same traffic on I-25 and I-70. There's not that. Well, there's always traffic on 270.
0: Right?
3: I was going to mention 270, but it's always slow on 270. Oh, they're going to expand 270. They're like, we're expanding 270, and all they're adding is a toll lane.
0: That's not good. And they're charging you for it. No, I like that. Keep it jammed. Put a Flow 107.1 sign there that says, listen while you wait. Right?
3: Because you're frustrated right now on 270.
0: For sure.
3: Okay, but moving back to the fact. Okay. Seriously, we're $90 away from that 50% mark, and we will celebrate it like we hit 100. Promise you that. So, can you help? Can you be a part? Can you jump in? Jump in for Jesus. Can you jump in for faith? Can you jump in because you know how this radio station means something to so many people? That so many people is also you. That's why you're listening. So we're going to play some more music here. We got to stop for a minute, do one quick thing, and then we're going to come back in two minutes with some more of this good music for you.
0: Come on.
3: All right. But in that time, we need some folks to jump in. It could be you coming in with 20, another person coming in with 20, somebody comes in with 50, and bam, it's done.
0: 844-363-9356.
3: All right, it could be somebody doing a monthly gift. Somebody can come in and say, I'm doing $5 a month.
0: 844-363-9356.
3: That'll get us really close.
0: Bam! That monthly will get us through.
3: Not at five.
0: Depending.
3: It'd be real close.
0: Ten.
3: Because it's ten.
0: Seven.
3: $10 a month.
0: Yeah.
3: Somebody coming through.
0: Oh, and, we're done.
3: And we're done.
0: It's in.
3: We would make that.
0: Yep.
3: So there's different ways to do it. But if you want to jump in right now, flowdenver.com. 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

0: think you are not star, ayy. I don't care if it's a race, I'ma set my own pace on my. Ready, set, go. I'm ashamed that I used to shift the blame when I hadn't done my part. Say it ain't so. 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That was before. Now I'm figuring why not start. I figure why not start.
1: Gifted Hands, Why Not Start? Denver's positive hip hop, the new flow 107.1. When you get a chance, watch that video. Watch Gifted Hands.
2: Oh, that's so good.
1: Man, I'm telling you, this man is so, so motivating, so amazing. When you see the video, you're going to know what I'm talking about. And I'm telling you, when you have a bad day, I want you to think about Gifted Hands. You think about Gifted Hands because that guy gets up every day, despite what he's going through, and he gives it to Jesus. Amen, he loves amen. On Jesus. Amen.
2: And I'm gonna spoil this part of the video for you, which okay. is that he's disabled.
1: Yeah.
2: If you did not know, Gifted Hands is disabled.
1: That's the reason he calls himself Gifted Hands.
2: So now go watch the video and let your heart be touched by this man. And then go follow him and listen to all his music. Because it's not just that song.
1: Yeah.
2: Like, he's good.
1: One of them ones. Man, he's good. We got to bring him to Denver.
2: For real.
1: He's got to come perform. He's really good.
2: Yep. So a couple of minutes ago, we told you, like, we're approaching that 50% mark. We said we needed $90 to hit the 50% mark. Mm-hmm. And things had slowed down. We were thanking Gabby because Gabby got us to finish that $1,000 challenge.
1: Yep.
2: And we were like, honest talk, me and Tony sitting in here, like,
1: tough week.
2: We're like, it's been a rough week.
1: Yes.
2: And noon is coming faster than we could imagine. Are we gonna get the $90 that we need to make it? Come on, Mile High. Come on, Mile High. Give me some more of those.
1: Those are amens, by the way.
2: Give me one of these.
1: The amen. Oh, what? Come on. What? What?
2: Nicole in Aurora. She said, not only do I want to get you past that mark, the 50% mark. She said, I'm putting 93 on
1: Let's
2: it.
1: Let's go!
2: I'm putting 93 on it. You're passing 50% right now. Nicole, come on now.
1: Come on, Nicole.
2: Come on, Nicole. Said we take no L's. No losses L's. Today.
1: We stay winning.
2: She said, I want to hear that celebration.
1: Come on.
2: She said, I want to hear that celebration. Nicole said, I listen to you daily. And I'm already a giving member. I love the new flow.
1: Thank you, Nicole.
2: And she dropped $93 and pushed us over that 50% mark. Come on, Nicole!
1: Let's go, girl. Thank you.
2: So, Mile High, we got 26 minutes left. I'm going to ask. I'm gonna do another ask here, which is, can you help us push further than that? Whatever your giving amount is, can you help us push? Now we want to see how far past the 50% we can get.
1: Yeah.
2: All right. Every little bit counts. Every little, jump in where you fit in.
1: You just said this before Nicole came through. Thank you. Thank you so much. Thank you, Jesus. We've had a tough week. But you know what? We stay motivated. We stay happy. We stay excited because at the end of the day, Jesus is King. And this is your radio station. This is our community. So no matter what, we know God is going to provide. He's going to take care of the rest in some way, shape, or form. All right?
2: Raise the flag.
1: Let's keep it going.
2: Raise the flag.
1: Let's keep it going.
2: All right. So flowdenver.com. But Nicole, we're going to play this one for you because Nicole was like, take no L's. Take

0: Miles Minnick, Noel's with Bizzle, Denver's Positive Hip Hop, the new flow, 107.1. You know my favorite part of the song? We're going to ride on the devil.
1: That's right.
0: We're on another level. We're going to ride on the devil.
1: That's right.
0: Come on.
1: Hold on now.
0: Come on.
1: Like, as soon as that song played, jumping in, staying behind the scenes, Anonymous in Thornton coming through with $343 in a gift.
0: Go.
1: Come on now. That donation right there. Come on.
0: Let's go.
1: Hey, we ain't going out quiet. We ain't going out quiet right now.
0: No.
1: We ain't going out quiet.
0: No.
1: No.
0: You know what, bro? So Nicole was number one to cap off.
1: That's right.
0: And then Anonymous came in.
1: That's right.
0: You know we move in threes.
1: That's right. This computer's lagging. Come on.
0: Well, you know we move in threes.
1: I know this computer lagging.
0: Somebody else is out there.
1: Somebody got to be.
0: Somebody got to be out there. Come on.
1: We're going to play another one. Hold on.
0: Play another song.
1: Play another one.
0: I think somebody's giving right now. I feel it. I feel it.

0: y'all been jumping in here right now, like, we on the way. You said you needed $90. We on the way. Nicole jumped in. She jumped in first with that 90.
1: Okay.
0: But I know that everybody else that jumped in at this time right now was here with that same goal in mind. They were like, we're going to push you past
2: for sure.
0: That 50% mark. Yep. Every single person that jumped in, because Anonymous came through and Thornton, you were $343. So they were like, I'm going to push you past that. Yeah, I'm going to push you past
1: Big
0: that,
1: time.
0: Right? And then Jason. We see you now, Jason. Jason and Sterling.
1: I had to refresh it, but we got you, Jason.
0: Jason and Sterling.
1: Let's go.
0: I know you came with that same mission because you heard what I said when I was like, if somebody did $10 a month, that would get us past that mark right there.
2: And, he did.
0: Jason came through with the $10 per month. Come on, Jason.
1: Jason
0: had that same goal. I'm going to push you past that 50% mark. Jason. You did that.
1: You did the math.
0: You did that,
1: you understood the assignment.
0: You did that, Jason.
1: You did it.
0: Jason wrote this message to us. He said, flow helps me stay positive and find my purpose. Stay sober and make my family proud and take care of them.
1: Hey.
0: I love them all so much. Jason, one day at a time is how we do, right, Jason? One day at a time, brother. Come on now. You know I'm proud of you, bro.
1: Appreciate you, man.
0: You know my recovery family. You know I'm proud of you. Jason's $10.31 has an impact of $123.72 of the year. And that was another moment right there that pushed us past that 50% mark. Come on, Jason. Come on, Jason. So we have a few minutes left here.
1: Nicole, we go. Anonymous, and Jason are
0: that
1: three.
0: That was a group of
1: can
0: three.
1: Can we get three more before we get out of here?
0: Three more would be great.
1: Three more
0: 15 would be
1: minutes.
0: Great. Somebody can jump in right now. FloDenver.com. FLODenver.com. We need you.
1: We stay celebrating.
0: We need you.
1: Like Ryan Trey and Lecrae said, we need you.
0: Y'all got us feeling real good up
1: Come
0: in here
1: on.
0: Right now. Let's drop something real quick. Keep this moving right now.
1: We are not done.
0: It's Ryan Trey and Lecrae. I need you.
1: Come on, Lord.
0: I need you.
1: I

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0: That's the truth right there. The devil is a lie. The devil is a lie. Say it with me. The devil is a lie. God is the truth. The
1: devil is a lie.
0: Come on. Come on. It's Denver's Positive Hip Hop, our new Flow 107.1. We're getting close to the end of our Flow 107 Fall September fundraiser celebration. Slim and Tony V. And we got to the 50% mark. It's been a tough week. Yeah. People been just coming and continuing to be like, hey, let's throw more on top of it. More on top of it. And we truly appreciate that. We thank you. Hey, I'm telling you, it's been a tough week. But God is king. Jesus is king. He going to get us through. He always does. And the community, you guys came together, you stayed consistent, you brought it, we appreciate you, we love you, and that's not it. FlowDenver.com, 844-363-9356. Is there anybody else out there who is saying, I got you?
1: Look, as we wrap up right now, because this is just about our time right here, we faced a lot of obstacles this week. Like, the devil truly was like, I'm going to stop this, and yet y'all didn't let that happen. Like, with the time that we had, y'all still jumped in and kept saying, no, we're going to make this happen.
0: They stay consistent.
1: We're going to make this happen.
0: Bro, we prayed more for this fundraiser than any fundraiser we've ever had.
1: Yeah. And there's going to be more fundraisers coming up, and we're going to need you to jump in again. And it's something that it happens because this is listener support. So we truly need you.
0: You matter.
1: When these things happen.
2: Yep.
1: But we wrap up this one today. We wrap up this one for this week. Been going since Tuesday. We thank every single one of you for jumping in.
0: From the bottom of our hearts.
1: Jumping in here.
0: Jump in. Get in where you fit in.
1: We got one more gift that came through here. And let me say, this man always comes through in every fundraiser. And he always comes through. He's always one of he's like, I got you right there at the finish line. Always comes through at the finish line. And that is my man, Conscious.
0: Hey.
1: Conscious is a local MC here in Mile High. And he jumps in on every fundraiser. He wrote a message to us. First of all, Conscious dropped
0: $50.
1: Conscious dropped $50.
0: Shout out, Conscious.
1: Repping from Commerce City right now.
0: Appreciate you, fam.
1: And Conscious wrote this message. He said, this is Conscious. I'm a local Christian rap artist. I just want to thank Flow 107.1 for all they do in the community. They don't just talk about it. They be about it. It shows up in good fashion. As a local artist, it's a blessing and a half to have a radio station that shows so much support to what we do. I'm so thankful. Every year, I normally support St. Jude Children's Hospital for the work they do and a chance to win a new house. But I never win. But with Flow, it's a win-win situation every time.
0: Come on.
1: So I encourage everybody to donate whatever you can. Let's keep the movement going. You heard it from me, the K-H-A-N-C-H-U-Z.
0: Hey.
1: I'm that brother that's worth a Google.
0: You got bars.
1: He said, in my Miss Cleo voice, if you know who that is. I don't do the Miss Cleo voice, Conscious. I don't. Otherwise, I would try.
0: It's too original.
1: He said, Google me now. All right, so for real, Google him. K-H-A-N-C-H-U-Z. We're going to come back here in just a minute. We're going, because the time ain't done yet.
0: No.
1: But in case you said, I don't have time to Google Conscious right now, I want you to hear Conscious right now.
0: Yeah.
1: So I'm going to play this song from Conscious. It's called Get My Jesus On. I'm going to get my Jesus on. And I want y'all to peep out Conscious because he comes through every time. He's a big Flow supporter and he's a big Christian. All right. They're just like each and every one of us, this man is all about Jesus.
0: He stays tried and true every day.
1: All about Jesus every day. So Conscious, it's a win-win. Here's a win.

0: My man Conscious right there, getting his Jesus on. It's Flow 71, Denver's Positive Hip Hop. Here we are in the last 2 minutes. 2 minutes, a little over 2 minutes right now. But we didn't wrap up with just Conscious, because while that Conscious song went off, one more person jumped in.
1: One more jumped in.
0: See,
1: we don't leave until it's over. Done.
0: It gotta be done.
1: Right?
0: It gotta be done. Gotta be noon. Fiend. It ain't noon.
1: It's not noon yet. It's only noon. But it's not noon.
0: It's not noon. Coming out of Parker, Shauna. What's up,
1: Let's
0: Shauna?
1: Let's go, Shauna. Yeah. Appreciate you, girl. Come on.
0: Shauna dropping $50 on this fundraiser right here to take us home. Come on, Shauna. That's what's up.
1: Thank you, Shauna.
0: So let me see. I'm going to try to pull today's down here. Remove this here so I can see more. Shauna, Conscious, Jason, Anonymous, Nicole, Gabby, LaTanya, Casey and No, Joshua, another Casey, Ronnie, Siobhan, Yaz, Curtis, Gadge, Frank, Diana, Cecile, Alexandria and Julia, Taro and Irie, Jose and Reyna, Loretta and Edward, and Steven. Everybody that jumped in today. That's everybody that jumped in today.
1: Come on.
0: That's everybody that said, hey.
1: Appreciate you, fam.
0: We're going to get there on that last day with you. We're going to jump in on that last day with you. We thank each and every one of you for being a part of this September fundraising celebration.
1: Truly. Thank you so much.
0: So now what we want you to do for the rest of this Friday is turn up.
1: Turn up.
0: It's Big Good God Friday,
1: turn
0: people.
1: Up.
0: It's Big Good God Friday.
1: Turn up.
2: Thank God it's Friday.
1: Hey, tell everybody about the new Flow. Tell all your people about what Flow 107.1 is doing here.
0: Tell them you hear the joy coming through these speakers. Tell them you get that boost coming through these speakers. Tell them you hear that Jesus sound coming through these speakers.
1: Yes.
0: All right. It's a celebration to be here with you each and every day. We got 10 seconds left, and then it's noon. And then it's noon.
1: Noon. It's noon right now, but it's about to be noon.
0: It's going
1: to
0: be noon. All right. And 3, 2,
1: thank you so much. God bless you.
0: 0.
1: God bless you.
0: Thank you for being here for this Flow fundraiser.
1: Thank you.
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1: My name's Jeremy. I'm from Thornton, Colorado. I love Jesus because he's someone I could look up to every day. He doesn't judge, brings me peace, relieves my stress, and every day it's available to me. 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

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Matthew 18:20, you said when we come in your name, we coming in.

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0: Why not stop? 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Ayy.
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0: 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Got GLO, GLO the gang with me. 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
1: 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But there is one man who was not found in the tomb. 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
2: Hold on. What'd he say? I'ma praise the Lord forever and a day. Gotta

0: Hold on, what'd he say? I'ma praise the Lord forever and a day. Gotta let the way maker make a way. And only time I'm getting played is when the people press play. That's a fact. 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I'ma praise the Lord forever and a day. Gotta let the way maker make a way. And only time I'm getting played is when the people press play. That's a fact.
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I'm with the fan, I'm riding low, and the windows tinted. God said don't play with who he chose, and he really meant it. You gotta die to really grow, is you

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